0: How well do you know the Erewashborough and Valley? 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
5: From the Sky News Centre at 2, it's claimed the UK is facing a potential lost generation. A government-commissioned review into so-called NEETs, that's young people not in education, employment or training, blames a system it says is stuck in the past. Former Labour Health Secretary Alan Milburn warns one in six young people could fall into that category within 5 years. That figure is currently around one in eight. Alex grew up in Kerr and left school at 16.
6: Probably about two friends have got jobs out of 20 or 30, and that's only because they've got it from family, because their dad works with them or something. I can apply for Universal Credit, but I've already done it, but I don't want to stay in that for even longer than 2-3 months. I want to find a job ASAP, you know what I mean? I don't want to be on the dole.
5: Matthew Perry's former assistant has been jailed for 3 years and 5 months after admitting injecting the actor with ketamine before his death. He's the fifth person to be sentenced in connection with the Friends star's fatal overdose. The prosecution's opened its case in the trial of Sir Geoffrey Donaldson. The 63-year-old former DUP leader denies 18 alleged historical sexual offences. More strike action by resident doctors in England is being condemned as wholly irresponsible by NHS leaders. A 4-day walkout is planned next month as part of a long-running dispute over pay and conditions. The British Medical Association says it wants a fair pay offer after rejecting a rise of 4.9%. Health Secretary James Murray believes patients are on his side.
7: I don't think patients want to see these strikes go ahead. I think patients want to see us as a government working with doctors to improve the NHS in the way that we have over the first 2 years since we were elected, getting waiting lists down by over 500,000.
5: It was an historic night for Crystal Palace, who have won a European trophy for the first time. They've come out with a 1-0 victory after the clash with Rayo Vallecano in the Conference League final in Leipzig. And there are warnings the energy price cap could rise sharply again in the autumn. Bills for a typical household on a standard tariff already going up by 13% from July. That's the latest. I'm Barry Weir.
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0: Mr. B here, just wandering in to interrupt proceedings on This Ear Wireless to tell you about the Retro Show on Sundays. It takes place between 3 and 5. Each hour starts with a little reminisce about a particular year, then we shall have Play One Gets One Free, with terms and conditions, because it's the wireless and makes it sound ever so good, you know. 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And we'll even play a tune that might make you want to throw your listening equipment against the wall. 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
3: From the Sky News Centre at 3, it's claimed the number of young people in the UK who aren't working, training or studying could hit 1 in 6 within 5 years. A government-commissioned review by a former health secretary says the figure is around 1 in 8 now. Alan Milburn's warning of a potential lost generation. 18-year-old Courtney is from Dudley and says the job market isn't easy right now.
4: People make TikToks about it, joking about it all the time on my For You page. It's care, army, or you could be a retail manager. But you haven't got the experience, so you can't apply for those jobs. There's no jobs you can apply for. It's really hard in this generation, especially.
3: Matthew Perry's family says he was failed by people around him after his former assistant was jailed following the actor's overdose death. Kenneth Iwamasa has been sentenced to nearly 3.5 years after admitting supplying ketamine to the Friends star in 2023. The AIDS lawyer, Alan Eisner, argued he had been working for a wealthy employer.
5: Kenny wants to express his deepest sympathy for the part that he played in the death of Matthew Perry. Kenny at all times acted at the direction of Mr. Perry, and as his employee, Kenny wishes he could have had the strength to push back and say no.
3: The US military says it shot down several drones and struck a control site in southern Iran. It was after identifying what it calls a direct threat to its forces and commercial shipping. Outgoing Crystal Palace boss Oliver Glasner says it was a nervy end to his final game in charge, but they still emerged with the Conference League trophy.
6: The keeper kicked another long ball, you never know, a second ball deflected and had a free kick. I think Valerian got a header, missing the target. So, no, I was just really took a deep breath with the final whistle.
3: Palace beat Rayo Vallecano 1-0 in last night's final to claim their first ever European title. And UK car production has fallen slightly as weaker exports to China and a drop in van manufacturing hit the industry. New figures from the Society of Motor Manufacturers and Traders show vehicle production dropped by just over 1% in April. That's the latest. I'm Barry Weir.
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0: God, you are. 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
3: From the Sky News Centre at 4, it's claimed the UK is facing a potential lost generation. A government commissioned review into so-called NEETs, that's young people not in education, employment or training, blames a system it says is stuck in the past. Former Labour Health Secretary Alan Milburn warns one in six young people could fall into that category within 5 years. The figure is currently around one in eight. Alex grew up in Carr and left school at 16.
4: People might see talks about it, joking about it all the time on my For You page. It's Care, Army. Or you could be a retail manager, but you haven't got the experience, so you can't apply for those jobs. There's no jobs you can apply for. It's really hard in this generation, especially.
3: The US military has carried out new strikes in Iran. A military site was apparently targeted, with American officials claiming it posed a threat to the US forces and commercial maritime traffic in the Strait of Hormuz. The lawyer for Matthew Perry's former assistant says a prison sentence over the actor's ketamine overdose was too harsh. Kenneth Iwamasa was jailed for nearly 3.5 years after admitting supplying the drug that led to the Friends star's death in 2023. Resident doctors in England have announced another strike in their ongoing row with the government over pay and jobs. They'll walk out for 4 days from Monday the 15th of June. Crystal Palace have with the first European trophy after a 1-0 win over Spanish side Rayo Vallecano in the Conference League final. The decisive goal. The match's manager of Glasner last in charge, having led the 12 months ago. He says
5: I think we're really strong at the head

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5: From the Sky News Centre at 5, the UK faces a lost generation unless urgent action is taken on youth unemployment. A government review warns the number of young people not in work, education or training could hit 1.25 million within 5 years. It's currently just under a million. The report says entry-level jobs are disappearing and claims anxiety linked to social media is keeping more under-24s out of work. Esther Gay became an online safety campaigner after her daughter Brianna was murdered in 2023.
6: I just don't think that young people are equipped to navigate that at that age, and I do really support a ban on social media for under-16s.
5: Matthew Perry's family says he was failed by people around him after his former assistant was jailed following the actor's overdose death. Kenneth Iwamasa has been sentenced to nearly 3.5 years after admitting supplying ketamine to the Friends star in 2023. The US military says it shot down several drones and struck a control site in southern Iran. It was after identifying what it calls a direct threat to its forces and commercial shipping. Resident doctors in England are being urged to call off their planned strike next month. The British Medical Association has announced a planned walkout from the 15th to the 19th of June. Oliver Glasner has signed off as Crystal Palace manager with a third trophy in 12 months. The Austrian led the club to a 1-0 win over Rayo Vallecano to add the Conference League to the FA Cup and Community Shield. These fans were watching the final in Leipzig at Selhurst Park and have paid tribute to Glasner.
7: He's the best manager we've ever had by far. I don't know where you'd put a statue.
8: There was all that drama at Christmas and all the comments he made, but he leaves a legend now.
9: Great way to send him off, great way to send him off.
10: Yeah. Best game.
5: And online bank Monzo's launching a phone plan that gets cheaper each year. The network will rely on Virgin O2 signals. Bosses say the plans will rival traditional models by reducing costs for loyalty up to 30% over time. That's the latest. I'm Barry Weir.
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0: Mr. B here, inviting you to join me on Mondays between 7 and 9 for 2 hours of alternative 80s. Generally speaking, 80s that you hardly ever hear on the wireless, if at all, and we'll throw the old familiar one in every now and again, just to keep the old span of attention going. 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

0: well do you know the Erewashboro and Valley? 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
2: From the Sky News Centre at 6. Almost a million young people are out of work, education or training in the UK. A number of reports found will likely rise. One in six 16 to 24-year-olds could fall into that category within 5 years, up from the current one in eight. Former Labour Health Secretary Alan Milburn's review warns of a lost generation, blaming a system stuck in the past. Care leaver Alex left school at 16.
3: Probably about two friends have got jobs out of 20 or 30, and that's only because they've got it from family, because their dad works with them or something. I can apply for universal credit, but I've already done it, but I don't want to stay in that for even longer than 2-3 months. I want to find a job ASAP, you know what I mean? I don't want to be on the dole.
2: Figures show more drug driving swabs return positive results than drink driving tests, though fewer are taken. While more alcohol-related breath tests were done in December, substances were confirmed in 52% of samples compared to drinks, 11%. Convicted drug driver Matthew Cumpsty caused a tractor to crash into two homes in Chester last April.
4: I did do wrong, so where the tractor went through, another hour later, there's an actual bus where school kids actually queue up. It could have been like 20 fatalities. And how would you ever live with that? You wouldn't, would you?
2: Iran claims to have targeted a US airbase overnight, warning aggression will not go unanswered. It's after fresh American strikes on Iranian targets. Lawyers for Matthew Perry's assistant say he wishes he could have had the strength to say no. Kenneth Iwamas has been jailed for injecting the Friends star with the ketamine that killed him in 2023. Thousands of people in Kent are being told to only use water for essential purposes because of supply problems in the hot weather. South East Water says around 18,000 customers are still facing issues. And Crystal Palace have won their first ever European trophy. Thousands headed to Selhurst Park to watch the 1-0 Conference League final victory over Rayo Vallecano. That's the latest.
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0: 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We're looking to Interval Proceedings to tell you all about the rock show that takes place here on Erewash Sound every Tuesday between 7 and 9. Radio. We'll have our featured artist or album, and we'll also have The Epic, as well as Then and Now, a tune from an artist from way back in the day and one from nowadays. Yeah, running down the dream. It's also the weekly journey through seven decades of rock. Oh, welcome on, everybody, and let's get together tonight. If you thought rock was all racket and noise, then do try listening to The Rock Show, only here on Erewash Sound every Tuesday between 7 and 9.
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0: Mr. B here, just wandering in to interrupt proceedings on This Ear Wireless to tell you about the Retro Show on Sundays. It takes place between 3 and 5. Each hour starts with a little reminisce about a particular year, then we shall have Play One Gets One Free, with terms and conditions, because it's the wireless and makes it sound ever so good, you know. 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And we'll even play a tune that might make you want to throw your listening equipment against the wall. It's all there on Sunday between 3 and 5 at the Retro Show here on Erewash Sound. 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
3: From the Sky News Centre at 7. It's claimed the number of young people in the UK who aren't working, training or studying could hit 1 in 6 within 5 years. A government-commissioned review by a former health secretary says the figure is around 1 in 8 now. Alan Milburn's warning of a potential lost generation. 18-year-old Courtney is from Dudley and says the jobs market isn't easy right now.
4: People might see talks about it, joking about it all the time on my For You page. It's care, army, or you could be a retail manager, but you haven't got the experience, so you can't apply for those jobs. There's no jobs you can apply for. It's really hard in this generation especially.
3: 50% of drug driving tests done in December returned positive results. It compares to 11% for alcohol-related swabs behind the wheel, though more of these were taken. The US military has carried out fresh strikes on Iran, while Iranian armed forces claim to have targeted an American airbase as peace talks continue. Matthew Perry's family says he was failed by people around him after his former assistant was jailed following the actor's overdose death. Kenneth Iwamasa's been sentenced to nearly 3.5 years after admitting supplying ketamine to the Friends star in 2023. It was an historic night for Crystal Palace, who've won a European trophy for the first time. They beat Rayo Vallecano 1-0 in the Conference League final in Leipzig. The clubs added to last year's FA Cup and Community Shield triumphs. These fans were watching at Selhurst Park.
5: I can't believe we just did that. We just did it 2 times in a row.
6: My dad and my granddad never saw us win anything, and my kids have seen us win 3 trophies in the space of a year. It's unbelievable.
3: Palace have now qualified for next season's Europa League in Oliver Glasner's final match in charge. And Uber passengers can now record the audio of their journeys if they're feeling unsafe. The taxi app says it's to give users extra peace of mind. That's the latest. I'm Faye De Silva.
1: And Tamara Washown, Tammy and Perry. The Long East and Safer Neighbourhood Policing Team has announced the deployment of a new officer. PC Paul Sheldon has been appointed to the Long East and Rural District and will be covering the villages of Borrowash, Breeston, Draycott, Ockbrook, Risley and Stanton-by-Dale. A police officer for a decade, he has previously carried out most of his work in Derby as a response officer before arriving in Erewash in March. Speaking about joining the local team, PC Sheldon said he was proud to serve and looked forward to working with the community to help people feel safe and to reduce crime in the area. The East Midlands Chamber has welcomed the government's free trade agreement with 6 Arab states, saying supply chains and exporters are set to gain from lower tariffs. Head of International Trade, Lucy Granger, said that almost £60 billion is generated annually for the UK economy from the Gulf region, adding that a deal would lower export costs across several sectors, hailing it as good news for exporters, stimulating inward investment. She also said that new agreements like this with the Gulf Cooperation Council widen the scope for exporters, bringing down their costs and opening potential growth. The Trent Sports District is set to become a major driver of growth for the wider East Midlands, forming a key part of an ARC plan led by the Combined County Authority. The district will bring sports, leisure and waterfront assets together to support regeneration, attract investment and create better connections for residents, visitors and businesses. The aim is to unlock jobs, support new house building, improve public spaces and increase tourism, along with improved public transport and healthy ways to get around. A strong focus will be placed on inclusive growth, helping communities benefit through skills and employment. There's more news online at erewashsound.com.
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1: After a dry night with patchy low cloud and the chance of some showers, heavy at times, low cloud clearing to leave a fine day with plenty of sunshine and feeling warm again. After an overnight low of 12 Celsius, a daytime high of 30 Celsius, but the pollen will be low.
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9: Good morning. How are you doing? It's Richard in again for Paul Stacey this morning. We need to talk about what happened last night, don't we? I mean, it was about 4 o'clock where all I could hear was thunder. And the, I mean, the windows were open because I thought it was going to be another warm one. How did you sleep last night? Got lots coming up on the show. We're going to be talking random food and drink combinations, or random food combinations. Love to hear from you there. Got latest travel updates across the borough and great music. But what better way? We've been starting this week, all week, every morning with this. So let's crack on. Are we awake, everyone? You will be in a moment.
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I mean, you'll have to tell me whether it's a beautiful morning, because it was cold when I came out this morning. And it was chucking it down last night, wasn't it? Absolutely tipping it down. And I get my clothes when I'm covering for the breakfast show. I get my clothes out the night before. So I've got shorts, a T-shirt. Boy, was it cold this morning. So if you're up out and about, let us know if it's nice and warm out across the borough of Erewash. We'll get local travel on the hour after the news. So May the 28th. Happy May the 28th, everyone. What happened today on this day in history? Well, 1982, one of the best films ever in the world. I'm not being sarcastic here. Rocky 3 was released. Cliffhanger in 1993. So Rocky 3, 1982. And A Quiet Place Part 2. Have you seen that? That's scary. 2021, along with Cruella. Today is National Hamburger Day and World Passion Fruit Martini Day. And we'll be talking a little bit about that later. That's a little bit of a combo. So hold that thought for a minute. If it's your birthday today, happy birthday. You share it with Ian Fleming, author of James Bond, obviously. He was born on this day, 1908. Gladys Knight, not a Pips, but just Gladys Knight, was born on this day in 1944. Also on this day, Cameron Boyce, who's a child actor, tragically passed away in 2019. My kids used to love watching him on TV. And also, the pop princess. Have you seen the documentary on Netflix? Watched it over the last few days. Really good. Couldn't believe how much footage there is. But it's Kylie's birthday today. So, you know what? It would be wrong not to play a little cheeky bit of Kylie. So, let's take a step back in time. If it's your birthday, happy birthday today.

0: Who doesn't like a bit of Kylie on a Thursday morning? Yes, it is Thursday. I know Ian Perry does in particular. He's partial to a bit of Kylie. Let's get the latest travel and traffic on the roads and on the rails across the borough.
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0: Let's start on the trains this morning. 7.20 to Nottingham from Long Eaton has been cancelled. So that was doing about 6 minutes' time. That's been cancelled. So you need to make alternative arrangements to get where you're going if you're planning on catching that train. Everything else is running on time and is running as scheduled. From Ilkeston, the 7.23 is running a few minutes late. The 7.23 to Nottingham, that's from Ilkeston. That is running a few minutes late and everything else is running on time. And on the roads, the only real issue, again, it's been all week, because it's half term, it's a little bit quieter, but the only real issue is in Ilkeston, Nottingham Road, Ilkeston Road, going in and out towards Ilkeston and out towards Trowell. The roadworks on the canal bridge there are causing a bit of a delay. But apart from that, everything's fine and dandy. But if you're seeing something I'm not saying, do get in touch. 8844, I start your message with the word Erawash. WhatsAppers or callers on 0115 930 3450, but make sure it's safe to do so. Let's carry on with the great music we've got for you all morning this morning. Earth, Wind and Fire featuring the Emotions. You know you've got joy in your heart with this Boogie Wonderland.

0: Watching that is Boogie Wonderland, Earth, Wind and Fire featuring The Emotions. Playing on Eros and Breakfast Show, it's me, Richard Dawson. Good morning to the team at AB Components Limited, Manners Industrial Estate, Ilkeston. They're a member of the Eros and 100 Club Business Directory. 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There's also loads of other features on our website, so do have a look at that. All the latest travel, all the latest local news, everything about all the presenters, and also what's going on across the borough. So still to come this morning, we've got national news headlines around 7:30. We are going to play some Cores. Oh, absolutely. I heard them for the first time in ages the other day. I thought I'd need to play a little bit of the Cores. So we're going to be playing that and also finding interesting food combos. What's your most bizarre food combo, food and drink combo? Get in touch. We'll be chatting more about that in a moment. But like I say, coming up, we've got some Cores because they are this morning breathless.
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I was thinking, where did they ever go? They were like, they were really popular, 90s, early noughties, and then they just seemed to disappear. Absolutely stunning voices. The brothers and sisters, the cause, here on Erewash Sham Breakfast Show. It's me, Richard Dawson, until 9.30 this morning, and for Paul Stacey. Hope you're doing all right. I'd like to ask you a question this morning. I know Erewash, across the borough of Erewash, we have interesting tastes. Well, today it is National Burger Day, or International Burger Day, and World Passion Fruit Martini Day. Now, obviously they're not together. When I first read that, I thought, it's Burger and Martini Day. It's not. They're not a combo. But I know some people who have some interesting combos. So liking to hear the voice of Erewash and wider afield, don't feel that you are not included in this if you live outside the borough. What are your interesting taste buds? What combos do you have that maybe other people look at you a bit quirky? Maybe it's tomato sauce on a Sunday dinner. That's not a thing. Maybe, you know, controversial, pineapple on a pizza. I'm a fan. I know there are people staring daggers at the radio now. But what is your combination? My sister once sent me a recipe and I never made it because I couldn't get my head around it. Chocolate and bacon muffins. Nah, I'm sorry. I just something inside me processed. So let me know what combo you eat or someone that you know. Come on, let's name and shame them this morning, their interesting taste. 88440, start your message with the word Erewash. WhatsApp 01159 303450. Also, send us a voice note on that if you want, or drop us a message. Social media at Erewash Sound. There's a couple of posts on Instagram and Facebook that you can comment on, or through our website, Erewash Sound. What are your interesting tastes?

0: Bruno Mars, I Just Might, playing on the Errol Sam Breakfast Show. It's me, Richard Dawson. Question is, what might you just might? Try saying that. What might you just might today? Let's time for the latest news headlines.
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0: The top stories at 7:31. It's feared one in six young people could be unemployed or no longer in education by 2031, as a government-commissioned review warns of a lost generation. Ex-Health Secretary Alan Milbourne says many find starting a career simply out of reach, as employers want previous work experience. Just over half of drug driving swabs in the UK returned positive results in November, with one convicted motorist calling cocaine use behind the wheel an epidemic. Alcohol was five times less likely to be detected, though more of those tests were taken. Iranian state media claims Tehran's hit a US airbase overnight, after fresh American strikes too. Donald Trump also denied agreeing to some points included in a reported draft peace deal. Oliver Glasner's ended his time at Crystal Palace as Crystal Palace boss by managing them to a first European trophy. Jean-Philippe Mateta scored a winner in a 1-0 victory over Rayo Vallecano in the Conference League final. And a buffalo's been spared from an Eid sacrifice in Bangladesh after its hair was compared to Donald Trump. The albino's gone viral because of its blonde fringe. Now, with the rest of the morning sports news, here's Colin Besley.
2: Wash Sound Sport.
3: Outgoing Crystal Palace boss Oliver Glasner says it was a nervy end to his final game in charge, but they still emerged with the Conference League trophy.
4: The keeper kicked another long ball, you never know, a second ball deflected, and had a free kick. I think Reléchon got a header, missing the target. So, no, I was just really took a deep breath with the final whistle.
3: Palace beat Rayo Vallecano 1-0 in last night's final to claim their first ever European title. Glasner's overseen the most successful spell in the club's history, having won the FA Cup and Community Shield in the last 12 months. Elsewhere, Newcastle winger Anthony Gordon's expected to fly to Barcelona today for a medical after a transfer deal was agreed with the Spanish giants. The Premier League clubs reportedly received a bid in the region of £70 million for the England international. FIFA's ticketing practices for this summer's World Cup are to be investigated by chief legal officers in the United States. The governing body has been subpoenaed by the Attorney Generals of New York and New Jersey after allegations of artificially inflating prices and misleading fans. Republic of Ireland have the first of two friendlies this evening as they continue their preparations for the autumn's Nations League fixtures. Heimer Helgrimsson's side faced Qatar in Dublin ahead of next Saturday's trip to Canada. World tennis number two Elina Rybakina is out of the French Open in the second round in the biggest upset of the tournament so far. She lost in a deciding set to Ukrainian Yulia Staraditsova, ranked 53 places below her. Francesca Jones suffered a straight sets defeat to Czech 27th seed Marie Bozkova. Katie Bolter is now Britain's only representative in the singles and takes on Anastasia Potapova this afternoon for a place in the third round. In the men's draw, Novak Djokovic won in four sets against Frenchman Valentin Royer. England's women's cricketers begin their final 2020 series before the World Cup this evening when they take on India. The first of a three-match contest takes place at Chelmsford. Ireland's cricketers, meanwhile, will look to take quick wickets on the second day of their test against New Zealand in Belfast. The tourists resume on 362 for five after Mark Adair took three wickets at Stormont.
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Galantis with David Guetta and Little Mix. Heartbreak Anthem playing on the Aerowash Sound Breakfast Show. Good morning to you. Hope you're doing all right this Thursday morning. It looks like through my fire exit window, which is all I can see, that the sun is shining. I was saying earlier, if you've just joined us, how noisy was it last night with the wind and the rain, the thunder and even the lightning? I know you can't hear the lightning, but when I'm awake at 4 o'clock, you can see the lightning. So I'm glad the sun's shining. I mean, to be honest, our cushions were all on the conservatory, so they need a bit of sun to dry them out. Lynn's been in touch. Morning, Lynn. Thanks for listening. She said she's had the chocolate and bacon muffins before, and they're absolutely lush. I just can't do it, Lynn. Sorry. And Janice has been in touch. Morning, Janice. Hope you're doing all right this morning. Thanks for listening. She says she likes a full English breakfast, which doesn't sound bad. But she puts honey on it. Now, I know hot honey's a thing, but this isn't hot honey. She just says she likes the sweetness and the savoury. You know what, Janet? You know what? I might actually try that. I might give that a go some point. Get in touch with us. What are your interesting food combos? Or do you need to call someone out? Like, call them out this morning on The Breakfast Show for an interesting food combination. We're basing this on, it's World Hamburger Day and World Passion Fruit Martini Day. Maybe you have a funny drink. Maybe you have to have a hot drink, cup of tea or coffee, when you're eating your meal. You know, because that's a bit funny, isn't it? So get in touch with us. Like I say, 88844, start your message with the word Aerowash. 01159 303450. 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I know we play music, great music throughout the day. Love music, love Aerowash. But this from Erasure, I believe it was their first song. 87, 88, let's go for that. This is Sometimes, here on the Aerowash Sound Breakfast Show.

0: Sometimes Erasure. Oh, just enjoyed listening to that. Still to come, we've got latest travel updates from across the borough on the roads and the rail. Also, music from Ella Langley, Marvin Gaye, and we'll throw in a cheeky bit of Pulp in there as well. As well as more stories of interesting food and drink combinations coming in. WhatsApp or messages 88440. 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
3: 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Balance and stability exercises can make for fun challenges, and you can even involve all the family.
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0: 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Love music, love Erewash. Let's check out what's going on across the borough on the roads and the rail.
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0: Let's start on the trains. Everything from Ilkeston is running. The 7:59 is running a couple of minutes late, so don't worry too much about that. Do at 8:01 now. That's the 7:59 to Liverpool Lime Street. But everything else from Ilkeston is on time. Trains from Long Eaton, 6 minutes late. The 7:41, that should have gone now. Off to St Pancras. Nottingham's a couple of minutes late. That should just arrived now, the 7:47. The only one, everything else is running on time. The only one you need to be aware of is 8:27 to Cardiff Central. That is now cancelled. So if you're planning on getting that train, then you need to make alternative arrangements. Let's check out the roads. The only really real major issue, because it is half term, it's a lot quieter on the roads across the borough. But the only major kind of traffic concern is on Nottingham Road, heading out of Ilkeston, heading towards Trowell. The traffic lights, the roadworks on the canal bridge there, just building traffic up right close up to Ilkeston roundabout at the top there. So if you're going that way, you might need to find another cheeky way or just add a bit of extra time. If you're seeing something I'm not saying, then too, please get in touch. 8844 start your message with the word Erewash, or call us 0115 930 3450, but make sure it's safe to do so. Come on, this is a sing-along song for a Thursday morning, isn't it? All together now.

Heard it through the grapevine, Marvin Gaye. Question is, what did you hear on the grapevine? What's the biggest piece of gossip? That is not a question to shout out on the radio, is it? What's the biggest piece of gossip you've heard? We don't need to be sharing that on the airwaves. One thing I do want to tell you about, though, that you can say you heard it through Erewash Sound, that you are invited to join in with an over-the-wall camp heritage celebration on Saturday the 20th of June at former Oakbrook School with a warm welcome. 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It's always good to know what's been going on through history in our local area. I know a lot of people that I know love things like that, so get along to that. Still to come after the news, we have some great stories, some great interesting combos of food, mainly around breakfast. I mean, that's just, but there's an interesting salad take that we will talk about after the news. 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Taking us up to the news now, we've got a cheeky bit of Pulp and they are singing all about me. Common People.

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4: From the Sky News Centre at 8. A review claims up to 1 in 6 young people could be out of work or not in training within 5 years unless action's taken. That's a rise on the current 1 in 8, with around 1 million 16 to 24-year-olds in that category. Former Labour Health Secretary Alan Milburn's behind the report and explains some of the driving factors.
5: AI, mental health, the after effects of the pandemic, all of this lack of opportunity in society. The social contract is built on a very, very simple basis, which is you put in effort, you get a reward. Each generation should do better than the previous generation. That's a contract that's been broken.
4: A drug driver who caused a tractor to crash into houses in Chester has called cocaine use an epidemic. Matthew Cumpsty admitted the charges last April. Figures from December reveal significantly more drug driving swabs returned positive results, despite fewer taken compared to alcohol ones. We've revoiced the words of one woman convicted outside court in Cheshire.
6: Can't walk really well, so how am I going to cope without a car? It's obviously my own fault. I've just lost my partner of 17 years. I suffer with my endometriosis as well as a hole in my spine, so I smoke in the weed for that. The cocaine was a one-off use. It was a one-off time.
4: Iranian state media claims Tehran's hit a US airbase overnight after fresh American strikes too. Donald Trump's denied agreeing to some points included in a reported draft peace deal. Lawyers for Matthew Perry's assistants say he wishes he could have had the strength to say no. Kenneth Iwamas has been jailed for injecting the Friends star with the ketamine that killed him in 2023. Crystal Palace have won their first European trophy. Thousands of fans headed to Selhurst Park to watch the 1-0 Conference League final victory over Rayo Vallecano in Germany. And a buffalo's been spared from an Eid sacrifice in Bangladesh after its hair was compared to Donald Trump. The albino's gone viral because of its blonde fringe. That's the latest. I'm Faye De Silva.
3: And tomorrow, Wash Out, Hammy and Perry. The Long East and Safer Neighbourhood Policing Team has announced the deployment of a new officer. PC Paul Sheldon has been appointed to the Long East and Rural District and will be covering the villages of Borrowash, Breeston, Draycott, Ockbrook, Risley and Stanton-by-Dale. A police officer for a decade, he has previously carried out most of his work in Derby as a response officer before arriving in Erewash in March. Speaking about joining the local team, PC Sheldon said he was proud to serve and looked forward to working with the community to help people feel safe and to reduce crime in the area. The East Midlands Chamber has welcomed the government's free trade agreement with 6 Arab states, saying supply chains and exporters are set to gain from lower tariffs. Head of International Trade Lucy Granger said that almost £60 billion is generated annually for the UK economy from the Gulf region, adding that a deal would lower export costs across several sectors, hailing it as good news for exporters, stimulating inward investment. She also said that new agreements like this with the Gulf Cooperation Council widen the scope for exporters, bringing down their costs and opening potential growth. The Trent Sports District is set to become a major driver of growth for the wider East Midlands, forming a key part of an ARC plan led by the Combined County Authority. The district will bring sports, leisure and waterfront assets together to support regeneration, attract investment and create better connections for residents, visitors and businesses. The aim is to unlock jobs, support new house building, improve public spaces and increase tourism, along with improved public transport and healthy ways to get around. A strong focus will be placed on inclusive growth, helping communities benefit through skills and employment. There's more news online at erewashsound.com.
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3: After a dry night with patchy low cloud and the chance of some showers, heavy at times, low cloud clearing to leave a fine day with plenty of sunshine and feeling warm again. After an overnight low of 12 Celsius, a daytime high of 30 Celsius, but the pollen will be low.
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9: Good morning, it's me, Richard Dawson, in for Paul Stacey this week on the Erewash Sound Breakfast Show. Great to have your company this morning. Got lots of great music coming up. Also, still talking about your food, interesting food combinations. If you've not heard about this, we'll talk about this in a few minutes. Got latest travel and traffic from across the borough. And loads of local features as well. So what more do you want to get you going on a Thursday morning? I'll tell you what you need. You need a bit of five to keep you moving. Good morning. Happy Thursday, everybody.
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keep on moving. I think that's what I'll need to do today. That storm, that ridiculous random storm in the middle of the night. Thunder, lightning, woke me up at about 4 o'clock. I'm not sure how much sleep I've had since then, if I'm totally honest. So give it a bit of advice there from Five for me today. Keep on moving. You're listening to the Errol Sam Breakfast Show. We're talking this morning about random food combinations because it is World World Hamburger Day, but also International Passion Fruit Martini Day. And I thought that there's an interesting combination. But what other interesting combinations do the people of Erewashborough and beyond like? Ali's been in touch. Morning, Ali. She says she knows someone who has, like, fruit juice on their cereal. I mean, not milk, but fruit juice. That is... Imagine the soaking in. So I had Raisin Wheats this morning. Other cereals are available. And I like the milk to soak in to make them a bit softer. I'm not sure how that happens with fruit juice. Christine's been in touch as well. Different meal time of the day. Maybe lunch, maybe evening. She says she has to call out her husband, Mr. French, who has cold baked beans on a salad. I mean, excuse me, baking powder? Cold baked beans on a salad. But doesn't the whole... So I get cold beans because they have pulses and things like that, beans on salad, don't they? But the tomato juice... I'm just not sure. And another one. Leon's been in touch. Morning, Leon. And he says, have you ever tried... Get this. So we've been talking hamburgers, haven't we? But have you tried peanut butter on your kind of bun and then like cheese and a cheeseburger? No, I haven't, Leon, and it's not something I'm going to try. Peanut butter, I'm all right. Don't get me started on Marmite. That's just a no-go anywhere, whatever you have that with. So keep those getting... Thanks for getting in touch, guys. Keep those coming in. 88440, start your message with the word Erewash. WhatsAppers 01159 303450, or through the socials. There's posts on both Facebook and Instagram at Erewash Sound. Leave a comment on there. Love to hear from you. You're interesting. Or, you know, call out someone. Go on. Call them out. You know, do they have tomato sauce on their roast dinner? What? Get in touch with us. 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Now, the question is, and it's a question everyone's asking, especially Elton John. Are you ready? Are you ready for love this morning? You're listening to me, Richard Dawson, on the Erewash Sound Breakfast Show. Coming up, we've got latest travel and traffic from across the borough.

0: Elton John, are you ready to love playing on the Errol Sham Breakfast Show? It's me, Richard Dawson, in for Paul Stacey all week. Thanks for your company. Let's crack on with the latest traffic and travel from across the borough.
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0: So picking up on the roads to start with, same as before, the only real issues on the roads are in Ilkeston, leaving Ilkeston, going down Nottingham Road, heading out towards Trowell. The traffic lights just on the canal bridge there are causing delays of probably up to 10 minutes there. So if you're going that way, then just leave enough time. On the railways from Longheaton, the 827 Cardiff, as mentioned before, is cancelled, but everything else is running on time. So the 817 to Nottingham is the next one, at 8:30 to Lincoln Central and 8:31 to Matlock, all running on time. From Ilkeston, all trains are running. A couple of minutes late on the 818 to Norwich and the 853 to Nottingham, but apart from that, everything's running as planned. If you are seeing something I'm not saying and want to let the rest of the borough know, then please do get in touch. 8840, start your message with the word Erewash. WhatsApp us or call us 0115 930 3450, making sure it's safe to do so. We'll have another traffic and travel check just before

0: Automatic by... Is that by the Pointer Sisters, played on Erewash Sound? You're listening to me, Richard Dawson. Still got some Take That and Beautiful South to come along with the latest news headlines and what's going on across the borough. And also, we're still getting interesting eating habits, so looking forward to sharing those before 9:30 this morning. Good morning. Happy Thursday, everybody.
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5: 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Low impact exercises can often be sustained for longer periods of time, especially when you are a beginner, increasing its benefits over higher impact options and making it a great choice.
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1: 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Still to come, we've got the latest news headlines. Also going to be talking about the show, the play that's going on at the Duchess Theatre this week. So stay tuned for that. But in the meantime, here's the Beautiful South. And they reckon everyone's talking. It's not just me, you see.

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0: The top stories at 8:31. Youth unemployment's been called the most visceral issue facing the UK by the author of a report warning of a lost generation of workers. Former Health Secretary Alan Milburn says government policies like higher national insurance contributions for employers have made the problem worse. Drug driving swabs are five times more likely to return a positive result than roadside alcohol tests. Police say substances are now a bigger issue behind the wheel than drink, despite conducting fewer checks. State media in Iran claims it struck an American airbase after fresh US strikes overnight. Both sides have talked up a peace deal in recent days. The ousted chairman of BP says lies are being told about him in a second statement following his removal on Tuesday. Albert Manifold says there's considerable distance between driving an organisation with urgency and alleged conduct issues. And with this morning's sports news, here's Colin Baisley.
2: Sound Sports.
3: Outgoing Crystal Palace boss Oliver Glasner says it was a nervy end to his final game in charge, but they still emerged with the Conference League trophy.
4: The keeper kicked another long ball, you never know, a second ball deflected and had a free kick. I think Willershaw got a header, missing the target. So, no, I was just really took a deep breath with the final whistle.
3: Palace beat Rayo Vallecano 1-0 in last night's final to claim their first ever European title. Glasner's overseen the most successful spell in the club's history, having won the FA Cup and Community Shield in the last 12 months. Elsewhere, Newcastle winger Anthony Gordon's expected to fly to Barcelona today for a medical after a transfer deal was agreed with the Spanish giants. The Premier League clubs reportedly received a bid in the region of £70 million for the England international. FIFA's ticketing practices for this summer's World Cup are to be investigated by chief legal officers in the United States. The governing body has been subpoenaed by the Attorney Generals of New York and New Jersey after allegations of artificially inflating prices and misleading fans. Republic of Ireland have the first of two friendlies this evening as they continue their preparations for the autumn's Nations League fixtures. Jaime Helgrimsson's side face Qatar in Dublin ahead of next Saturday's trip to Canada. World tennis number two Elena Rybakina is out of the French Open in the second round in the biggest upset of the tournament so far. She lost in a deciding set to Ukrainian Yulia Starodubtseva, ranked 53 places below her. Francesca Jones suffered a straight sets defeat to Czech 27th seed Marie Bozkova. Katie Bolter is now Britain's only representative in the singles and takes on Anastasia Potapova this afternoon for a place in the third round. In the men's draw, Novak Djokovic won in four sets against Frenchman Valentin Royer. England's women's cricketers begin their final 2020 series before the World Cup this evening when they take on India. The first of a three-match contest takes place at Chelmsford. Ireland's cricketers, meanwhile, will look to take quick wickets on the second day of their test against New Zealand in Belfast. The tourists resume on 362 for five after Mark Adair took three wickets at Stormont.
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0: Mr. Postman by The Carpenter. Sorry, please, Mr. Postman, where were my manners? You're listening to the Arrow Sam Breakfast Show with me, Richard Dawson, in for Paul all this week. If you're looking for something to do this evening, or even each evening this week, Thursday, Friday, Saturday, it's still on. Last night was the opening night of Blind Eye Productions, production of A Bunch of Amateurs, which is an Ian Hislop and Nick Newman play. Great opening night last night. Just to give you a bit of a synopsis, keen to boost his flagging career, fading Hollywood action hero Jefferson Steele arrives in England to play King Lear in Stratford, only to find that this is not the birthplace of the bard, but a sleepy Suffolk village. And instead of Kenneth Branagh and Dame Judi Dench, the cast are a bunch of amateurs trying to save their theatre from developers. So tickets are on, so you can get tickets through the Duchess Theatre website. Check out Ticket Source as well, just type in A Bunch of Amateurs. If you'd like to know a little bit more about it, there is on our Listen Again service. So if you go to our website, aerowashsound.com, and go to our Listen Again services, you can hear part of the cast being interviewed, talking about the play and what you might expect. Great interview by Kirsty, Sunday Breakfast presenter and host, and also host of Arts and Toast podcast. So check out that. Great evening. Love to see a play at the local Duchess Theatre. You won't be disappointed. Let's play this now from Alex Warren. This is Fever Dream on Erewash Sound.
1: How

0: we've got great music from Dire Straits, Hall & Oates, Texas. We'll also have your latest travel updates before 9 o'clock, and also your interesting food combinations. Quite a few involving peanut butter, I have to say. I mean, peanut butter with anything, it's fine on its own, but why? You're listening to me, Richard Dawson, on the Errol Sam Breakfast Show. 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

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Love music, love Erewash. Let's catch up with the latest traffic and travel across the borough.

Feels like Groundhog Day on the roads, but as per all morning, really, and yesterday, no real major traffic incidents across the borough. It is half term, so traffic roads are a bit quieter, except for Ilkeston, leaving Ilkeston. If you're going down Nottingham Road, then there's traffic build-up heading out towards Trow due to the roadworks on the Canal Bridge. So if you're heading that way, just add a few minutes onto your journey time so you make sure you're not arriving anywhere late. On the trains, the 8th, everything's running on time, except the Sheffield 901 from Longeaton. That's running about 7 minutes late, but apart from that, everything else from Longeaton is running on time. And from Ilkeston, the train that was the 8:53 to Nottingham is about 10 minutes late, so that's arriving just after 9 o'clock. So that's the 8:53 is now arriving just after 9 o'clock to Nottingham, and the 9:45 to Nottingham again is, well, this one's running about 10 minutes late. So if you're heading towards Nottingham from Ilkeston, just be aware that that is running a few minutes late, so you may have a bit of delay on that. We'll have another travel update just after 9 o'clock this morning. Let's play some more music now. This is Hall & Oates, and She's Gone. Question is, where has she gone? Answers on a postcard. Where across the borough has she gone?

I think she's gone. Hall & Oates, they have got a great back catalogue, haven't they? I think quite underrated. Playing on Errol Washington Breakfast Show, it's me, Richard Dawson, until 9:30 when I hand over to Emma Duffy with the happy half hour before Tom Land joins you for your daytime morning from 10 till 1. We've been talking about interesting food combinations. A number of people, Chloe's been in touch. She says, and I still don't get this. I think I've tried it. It's been a while. But you know, like a mince pie or a piece of Christmas cake at Christmas with a bit of cheese on. Quite a few people do that. Not a fan. So, Chloe, good for you. Not dissing your taste at all, but not for me. Another interesting one that has come through this morning. Liam's been in touch. Morning, Liam. He's been in touch. 8844. I was starting his message with the word Erewash. So we talked about, I'm not a fan of Marmite. Peanut butter up and down, but Marmite and peanut butter. And he says just the richness of the peanut butter cuts through the intense horrible saltiness of Marmite. He spreads it on hot buttered toast. You know what? It doesn't appeal to me at all. But, you know, each to their own. Each to their own. Well done, Liam. Thanks for getting in touch. We'll have another question of the day tomorrow morning on my final morning of being on the Erewash Sound Breakfast Show. Don't worry, Paul is back on Monday. So like I say, after 9 o'clock, we've got our last instalment of Travel and Truffle across the borough. Although you can check that out throughout the day on our erewashsound.com website page. But in the meantime, taking us up to the news, here we have Dire Straits and The Walk of Life. Here on Erewash Sound, love music

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2: From the Sky News Centre at 9. Almost a million young people are out of work, education or training in the UK, a number of reports found will likely rise. One in six 16 to 24-year-olds could fall into that category within 5 years, up from the current one in eight. Former Labour Health Secretary Alan Milburn's review warns of a lost generation, blaming a system stuck in the past. Care leaver Alex left school at 16.
3: I can apply for Universal Credit, but I've already done it, but I don't want to stay in that for even longer than 2-3 months. I want to find a job ASAP. I don't want to be on the dole.
2: More than half of drug driving swabs taken during a month-long crackdown returned positive results, with one offender calling cocaine use an epidemic. It's considerably higher than the 11% of confirmed drink drivers, though far fewer alcohol tests were conducted. Cheshire Police Officer Scott Simon says the system's not working.
4: We're doing the work to get them off the road now today, but then we've got 8 weeks, but potentially up to sort of 4 or 5 months before we can actually confirm their blood results. We can't take them off the road without that.
2: State media in Iran claims it struck an American airbase after fresh US strikes overnight. Both sides had talked up a peace deal in recent days. The ousted chairman of BP says lies are being told about him in a second statement following his removal on Tuesday. Albert Manifold says there's a considerable distance between driving an organisation with urgency and alleged conduct issues. It was a night of celebrations for Crystal Palace as the club won a European trophy for the first time. They beat Rayo Vallecano 1-0 in the final of the Conference League in Leipzig. Fans are gathered at Selhurst Park to watch.
5: I got married a few years ago. This is better.
6: How have we done that? Little Crystal Palace.
7: I can't believe it. It don't seem real.
2: And Uber passengers can now record the audio of their journeys if they're feeling unsafe. The taxi app says it's to give users extra peace of mind. That's the latest. I'm Faye De Silva.
8: And tomorrow, Wash Out, Tommy and Perry. The Long East and Safer Neighbourhood Policing Team has announced the deployment of a new officer. PC Paul Sheldon has been appointed to the Long East and Rural District and will be covering the villages of Borrowash, Breeston, Draycott, Ockbrook, Risley and Stanton-by-Dale. A police officer for a decade, he has previously carried out most of his work in Derby as a response officer before arriving in Erewash in March. Speaking about joining the local team, PC Sheldon said he was proud to serve and looked forward to working with the community to help people feel safe and to reduce crime in the area. The East Midlands Chamber has welcomed the government's free trade agreement with six Arab states, saying supply chains and exporters are set to gain from lower tariffs. Head of International Trade Lucy Granger said that almost £60 billion is generated annually for the UK economy from the Gulf region, adding that a deal would lower export costs across several sectors, hailing it as good news for exporters, stimulating inward investment. She also said that new agreements like this with the Gulf Cooperation Council widen the scope for exporters, bringing down their costs and opening potential growth. The Trent Sports District is set to become a major driver of growth for the wider East Midlands, forming a key part of an ARC plan led by the Combined County Authority. The district will bring sports, leisure and waterfront assets together to support regeneration, attract investment and create better connections for residents, visitors and businesses. The aim is to unlock jobs, support new house building, improve public spaces and increase tourism, along with improved public transport and healthy ways to get around. A strong focus will be placed on inclusive growth, helping communities benefit through skills and employment. There's more news online at aerowashsound.com.
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8: After a dry night with patchy low cloud and the chance of some showers, heavy at times, low cloud clearing to leave a fine day with plenty of sunshine and feeling warm again. After an overnight low of 12 Celsius, a daytime high of 30 Celsius, but the pollen will be low.
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9: Good morning, it's me, Richard Dawson, in for Paul Stacey. Up until I hand over to Emma at 9:30 for the happy half hour. got our latest travel and traffic updates from across the borough. Chris has been in touch. Morning, Chris. We're talking food combos. So it's not really, it's a food and drink combo, which is what we originally talked about. He says, I love to dip my chips into a milkshake. Whenever he has chips at a restaurant, he'll have a milkshake and he dip them in. You don't even do that privately, Chris. You do it in public. That is mad. Coming up, we've got some Alexander Stan, Lighthouse Family. But first, let's play this from the Beatles. This is Lady Madonna here on Erewash Sound. Love music, love Erewash.
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across the region. It's starting to die down a little bit on Nottingham Road leading out to Ilkeston, leading out of Ilkeston towards Trow. Still a little bit of a delay, but not as much as there was earlier. And everywhere else is calm as it has been all day. Half-term traffic, obviously, a little bit quieter. If you are travelling around about during the day, though, do check out our website, Erewash Sound, and look for the latest travel. On the trains leaving Longeaton, everything seems to be running as per the 901 to Sheffield, which should have gone about 7 or 8 minutes ago. Still not arrived. It is due at 10 past, though, so it should be there any minute now. And the 945 to Nottingham is just running 5 minutes late. From Ilkeston, everything's running a bit late, so you should have the 944 to Nottingham is now running 25 minutes late, so that's not arriving till after 10 o'clock. The 929 to Leeds is only running a couple of minutes late, but everything is running a little bit late from Ilkeston, so do check out our website, like I say, erewashsound.com, and find the latest traffic and travel on there throughout the day. Lee Everest is here with Drive from 4 till 7 with your drive home traffic as well, so stay tuned for that. Let's play a little bit of Lighthouse Family now, shall we? Here on Erewash Sound, love music, love Erewash. It's me, Richard Dawson. Hope you're having a good start to your Thursday morning. Nearly the weekend. Not quite, though.

Lifted, Lighthouse Family, playing on Erewash Sound. Love music, love Erewash. Let me tell you what's cracking off today on the Erewash Sound airwaves. We have Emma Duffy coming up at 9:30 with the Happy Half Hour. You've got your morning. I did say it was Tom Lamb earlier. It looks like it's Paul Glenn. He's in from 10 till 1 this morning. You've got Val in from 1 till 4 this afternoon with some great music. As mentioned before, Erewash Sound Drive with Lee Everest is from 4 till 7. Then the great Erewash Music Show with Ian Perry. I was talking about Ian having an appreciation for Kylie earlier on this morning. Happy birthday, Kylie. He plays some great tracks. Local artists from across the borough and a bit wider, Nottingham Derby. So if you like local artists, if you're looking for good music locally, then check out the great Erewash Music Show with Ian Perry. And then you've got The Late Show with JC from 9 o'clock this evening. So lots to kind of have in your soundtrack of your day for your Thursday. The Erewash Sound Breakfast Show is with Specsavers, Ilkeston, Beeston, Castle Donington, Long Eaton and Eastwood. 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

0: me done for today. Got some great tracks taking you up to the happy half hour. Got some Katrina and the Waves, Billy Ocean and All Saints before Emma takes over with the happy half hour. Thanks for your company again today. I will do it one more time tomorrow in from 7 o'clock till 9:30 on your Friday breakfast show. But in the meantime, have a great day. Hope there's less storms and more sunshine today. Happy Thursday, everybody. See you tomorrow.
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0: 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So there are no surprises later. Happy half hour. Half hour. With Emma Duthie.
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6: A big hello to you all. It's Emma here on the Happy Half Hour this Thursday. How are you getting on this morning? Thanks there to Richard for the breakfast show sponsored by Specsavers. He'll be back with you bright and early from 7am tomorrow. Got some great music on the way this Thursday from the Beach Boys and Whitney Houston. But we're going to start off with fantastic Olivia Dean, Man I Need, right here on Erewash Sound.
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Nothing screams summer like a song from the Beach Boys. Are you with me? I love that. That's Beach Boys' I Get Around playing for you here on Erewash Sound. And I'm going to play that and say a good morning to the team at the cafe at Castlefield. They're based on High Lane East in West Hallam, and they're a member of the Erewash Sound 100 Club Business Directory. 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

0: from the Saturdays there, playing for you here on the Happy Half Hour. Now, I've got a fantastic event that I want to tell you about, so get your pens and papers at the ready. The West Hallam Well Dressings and St Wilfrid's Church, this is all taking place on July the 11th. It's a fantastic community event organised by West Hallam Wells. There'll be a blessing of the wells starting at 11:30 a.m. and the official opening is at 12 noon. There's going to be 9 well dressings, loads of stalls and entertainment. Everything is on the West Hallam Facebook page if you want to have a look at that. St Wilfrid's Church is taking part in this fantastic event, like I say, and in the church and in the grounds, they're going to have, this sounds so cute, a children's mouse hunt. It's free entry and you can get your entry forms from the church for that one. And like I say, there's going to be entertainment, bell ringing information stands, refreshments and artwork from the kids at Scargill School. I've lived in West Hallam a lot of my life. I grew up there and I attend this every year. It's absolutely fantastic. If you've never seen a well dressing, there are absolutely fantastic things that are made from clay and all petals. Honestly, go along and have a look. I can't really explain it. They're absolutely beautiful. All the details for that are also on our What's On page, she says, her voice going everywhere, our What's On page at aerowashsound.com. Stick with me for the Happy Half Hour though. I've got music on the way from the Scissor Sisters and Taylor Swift.
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The latest there from Taylor Swift, that is Elizabeth Taylor. Now, the lovely Taylor, she's getting married on July the 4th, Independence Day this year. And weddings, you know, as we know, weddings are stressful enough as it is. Can you imagine throwing an ex into your wedding party? Now, Taylor Swift, spare, you know, you've got to have give a bit of sympathy for this. She's got quite a tight inner circle, and some of her exes and their partners are actually going to be attending the wedding. And apparently lots of people are saying this is going to be a bit cringe, Taylor. One of them is Harry Styles, obviously, who she famously dated. He is now engaged, I think, to Zoe Kravitz, who is one of her inner circle. So they're going to be there. And also Bradley Cooper. Now, Bradley is now dating. Keep up. Bradley is dating Gigi Hadid. And she is one of Taylor's close friends. And also, she Bradley dated Suki Waterhouse. Now, Suki is also in her inner circle, so she has been invited. And that's not the end of it. Apparently, there's quite a few more coming along. Can you imagine the stress? Honestly, can you imagine the chat at the top table with that one? Good luck with that one, Taylor. You have got the company of the lovely Tom Lamb. I don't think he's going to Taylor's wedding, but you never know. He's going to be taking you through Thursday morning daytime, and I'll be back tomorrow with another happy half hour from 9:30. Taking us up though to the news at 10, it's Olivia Rodrigo. You never know, she might be going as well. This is Good For You, whatever you're up to this Thursday. Have yourselves a great one, and I'll see you tomorrow.

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4: From the Sky News Centre at 10. A government-commissioned review's warned the UK's facing a lost generation, predicting up to one in six young people could face unemployment by 2031. Official figures show more than a million 16 to 24-year-olds weren't in work, training or education in the 3 months to March. It's up by 89,000 in the last year. Shadow Work and Pension Secretary Helen Waitley's blamed Labour policies.
5: You could foresee these problems coming up already, you know, back when they were in opposition, but they turned up. To the extent they had a plan, it was actually things that made the situation worse, like their jobs tax, like the Employment Rights Bill. This has made it harder for young people to get jobs.
4: A drug driver who caused a tractor to crash in houses in Chester has called cocaine use an epidemic. Matthew Cumpsty admitted the charges last April. Figures from December reveal significantly more drug driving swabs returned positive results, despite fewer being taken compared to alcohol ones. We revoiced the words of one woman convicted outside court in Cheshire.
6: Can't walk really well, so how am I going to cope without a car? It's obviously my own fault. I've just lost my partner of 17 years. I suffer with my endometriosis as well as a hole in my spine, so I was smoking the weed for that. The cocaine was a one-off use, it was a one-off time.
4: The US military has carried out fresh strikes on Iran overnight. Iranian media is also reporting an attack on an American airbase. 18,000 homes and businesses in Kent are without water again. Some South East Water customers are now told to save some for essential use. Ousted BP chairman Albert Manifold's written a second statement to dispute the characterization of his conduct. He says he ran the organization with urgency. And Jill Biden's revealed she thought her husband was suffering a stroke during a TV debate in 2024. Joe Biden's performance led to him pulling out of the US presidential election campaign. That's the latest. I'm Faye De Silva.
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7: After a dry night with patchy low cloud and the chance of some showers, heavy at times, low cloud clearing to leave a fine day with plenty of sunshine and feeling warm again. After an overnight low of 12 Celsius, a daytime high of 30 Celsius, but the pollen will be low.
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9: 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It's not Tom, it's Paul Glenn with you. Thanks to Emma for the happy half hour. She returns tomorrow. What about that thunder and lightning, hey?
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2: Ladies and gentlemen, this is Mumble number 5.

You know, some records take you right back to where you were when you first heard it. That particular song I first heard when that record came out in 1999, I was on the Temple Bar in Dublin, and that came on the speakers in a club, and I went, what the is this? Always reminds me of Dublin, that particular tune. Louis Vega and Mambo Number 5. It's a very, very good morning to you then. It's Paul Glenn in for Tom Lamb on a Thursday morning. Once again, thanks a lot to Emma. Thanks a lot to Richard Dawson for the breakfast show. They both return tomorrow. Richard from 7 a.m. And, of course, the happy half hour with Emma at 9:30. So what's in the show? What's coming up today? Usual stuff, really. The usual stuff we do on a Friday, we'll replicate it today. We'll do the two truths and a lie. That's my almost legendary quiz we do at 10:30 and 11:30. And we'll do that on Sandy Shore in about 20 minutes' time. And at 11:30, we'll do two truths and a lie about Dolly Parton. Stand by for that. We got the birthdays. We'll do that. We'll do a little bit of On This Day in History in the third hour as well. And, of course, disco at dinner, 12:30, a couple of disco bangers to get you in the mood for the afternoon. Kicking off today, then, May the 28th. And I'd like to do a couple of celebration and awareness days just to kind of let you know what's happening in and around the world, or around the world even. So first up today, it's World Hunger Day, raising awareness of food insecurity and the work being done globally to end hunger. Today's also Amnesty International Day. It's a global observance of it's the global observance held annually, easy for me to say, on May the 28th to celebrate the founding of human rights organisation Amnesty International. Shall we get on to the good stuff then? It's National Hamburger Day today. So if the rain stays off, get your barbecue fired up. National Hamburger Day. This is also in America. It's National Brisket Day. Yep. And if you need one more excuse to smile, people also mark today National Smile Day. Yeah, smile. Just smile at a stranger. I always do. Get some funny looks though.

0: David Bowie and Ashes to Ashes. If you're looking for an alternative version of that, not that you are, but if you do come across Tears for Fears' version of that particular tune, it's a belter. Full disclosure, they are my favourite band, Tears for Fears, so they can do no wrong. But yeah, their version of David Bowie's Ashes to Ashes is brilliant.
1: 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Love Aerowash.
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Tina Turner, we don't need another hero. So here's one for your diary then. Here's one for your diary. Get a pen and paper and make a note of this, because I think it's going to be an evening to remember then. Two members of Sing West Alum's choir are organising a charity concert. Okay, you've probably heard us talk about this before, but this is great. The members are David Storer, who has been a treat.

or you have to pay for them. I guess you probably have to pay for them. It's a charity event. So the Elderly Brothers, they play music from the 50s, the 60s, and are popular in the Ilkeston area, as well as Roger. Other members of the group include Phil Streets, Paul Miller, and Colin Ferguson. So that's the Elderly Brothers on the 26th of June at 7:30 at West Alum Methodist Church. All right, still to come then, we have that Two Truths and a Lie featuring Sandy Shaw, a bit of Michael Jackson, and a bit of Chicane and Bryan Adams as well. Love music.

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0: As you came then, and Bryan Adams and Don't Give Up from the Noughties, that one. So listen, over the bank holiday, I did a bit of binge watching. We all like to do a bit of binge watching occasionally, don't we? And I saw a series on Netflix. Now, if you don't have Netflix, apologies for this, but it's a recommendation for you. If you've got Netflix, there is a show on there at the moment called Legend. Or Legends. And the premise is, it's the early 1990s, and Customs and Excise were losing its battle with drug smuggling. So they get some civil servants to go undercover. And apparently it's a true story. And they send these civil servants into drug gangs in London and Liverpool to help beat drugs. And it stars Steve Coogan and Tom Burke and Ailey Squires. And it's, as I say, it's on Netflix. It's 6 episodes long. So, yeah, if you've got Netflix and you've got 6 hours to spare, check it out. It's a good one.
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0: 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Love music, love Erewash with Michael Jackson. Two Truths coming up next.

Michael Jackson, Black or White. If you listen to my show on a Friday, you'll know I do a thing called Two Truths and a Lie. Around about 10:30 and 11:30, we pick an artist and we do this very, very, very, very simple quiz. We'll do it now. We'll do it now then. So, if you're new to the show or new to me, Paul Glenn, as I say, I'm usually on a Friday. I'll do this tomorrow. I have this quiz called Two Truths and a Lie. It's very simple. I give you two truths and a lie. All you have to do is identify which one is the fib. Which one have I made up? Which one is absolute hokum and hogwash? Dead easy. Dead easy. If you know the answer, if you think, oh, I know the answer, you can text us on 88440, or you could WhatsApp us on 0115-930-3450. Of course, remember to start your message with the word Erewash. So, two truths and a lie. I'm going to give you three statements now on Sandy Shaw. One for the teenagers. So, Sandy Shaw was a massive, massive, massive, massive superstar in the 1960s and the 70s, and she did some acting and this, that, the other. I think she's still with us. So here we go then, three statements on Sandy Shaw. Statement number one, is this true or is this a fib? Okay. She was famous for performing barefoot on stage. Is that true or is that a lie? Statement number two, she won the Eurovision Song Contest for the UK with the song Puppet on a String. Is that true or is that a lie? And statement number three, she was born in Liverpool. Statement number three, she was born in Liverpool. Okay, we'll do the answers then after we've heard from said Sandy Shaw. Always something there to remind me.

0: love that tune. Love that tune. That reminds me of Sunday afternoons, flicking through me mam's records and sticking them on the radiogram. Yes, kids, the radiogram. Google it. It was a big wooden piece of furniture with a radio and a record player on it. And mum used to polish it so with an inch of its life every single week. Sandy Shaw then, always something to remind me on Eriwas Sound. So, yeah, tutus and a lie. It's true. Google it, kids. The radiogram. All right, before we heard from Sandy Shaw, we gave you three statements on Sandy. And we've had some people text in. Congratulations. I've got to say hello, first of all, to John in San Diego, Julie in Borough-Wash, who always texts my show. Thank you, Julie. And Kevin and Alice out and about in Nottingham. Yeah, you got it right. For those that didn't, don't even care. We'll do the answers now then. Okay, so two truths and a lie, three statements. Statement number one was, she was famous for performing barefoot on stage. Is that true or is that a lie? What do you think? True or lie? Lie or true? True or lie? Yes, it's true. Absolutely true. She was barefoot on stage. Don't ask me why. No idea. But she used to perform barefoot. Probably something she did. And then it just became a bit of a superstition. I don't know. Google it. Statement number two, she won the Eurovision Song Contest in the UK with the song Puppet on a String. Is that true or is that a lie? Yeah, absolutely true. Absolutely true. And statement number three, this is the one then, isn't it? She was born in Liverpool. Is that true or is that a fib? Absolutely false. She was born in Dagenham in Essex.
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0: Love music, love Harry Wash. Kylie Minogue, Step Back in Time. I've just been on to a certain internet auction site. You know the one. And looked for radiograms, because I was just talking about radiograms and the fact that I used to play my mum's Sandy Shaw records on one in... Anyway, by the by, there are hundreds and hundreds of radiograms for sale. So if you fancy getting yourself an old-fashioned 1960s / 1970s radiogram, you know where to go. Still to come then, we'll have some stylistics and Belinda Carlisle coming your way very, very, very, very soon.
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1: Gonna say hi and good morning to Gavin in Brixton, who's been on and said he's still got his mum's radiogram from 1967. It was an HMV one, and he still polishes it every single week. And occasionally, he plays the odd record on it. And he said to me, he said, if you've got any stylistics, can I have a listen to one, please? This reminds me of my mum and the radiogram and the 1970s. For you, here's the stylistics.

0: Oh, tech in your bag, the Stylistics then. Love music, love Erewash, I can't give you anything. Morning daytimes then on Erewash Sound with Jason's Pharmacy, proudly serving Long Eaton and Woolerton. 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The Stylistics on the 70s. The 70s, eh? What a decade that was. And if you're into the 70s, a reminder that you can listen to Jeff Martin between 5 o'clock and 7 o'clock each and every Sunday when he plays nothing but back-to-back 70s. And if that's not enough, you can listen to, of course, The Goldmine on a Wednesday night with Kevin Opcroft between 7 and 9, and he plays the very, very best of music from the 1960s and the 1970s.
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That's Belinda Carlisle then. Heaven is a place on earth. Now, if you've just joined us a few minutes ago, we were having, I was having a little reminisce. I played a Sandy Shaw record and mentioned that it reminded me of playing records on a Sunday morning, my mum's records, on a radiogram. And it turns out, who knew, that the humble radiogram that we thought was consigned to history is having a bit of a revival. Who knew? And there's one or two reasons for this, apparently. It's this, the mid-century furniture clearly has been trendy for quite a while, and millennials and Gen Xers are finding vinyl, and they're also finding the radiogram, ladies and gentlemen. The radiogram is making a revival. So it's a mid-century retro piece, usually made out of walnut. Yeah, they looked and smelt amazing, they did. And of course, the vinyl boom. Did you know that vinyl is outselling, other than of course downloads, every other format? So everybody's buying records and everybody's scouring vintage shops and car boot sales for radiograms. And they're also upcycling them, believe it or not, and putting Bluetooth in, which for me, now, if you're going to have a radiogram, you've got to turn it on, you've got to let it warm up, and you've got to put a record on or listen to the wireless. You can't have Bluetooth on a radiogram. But apparently you can.

10:55. Erriwash Sound, love music, love Erriwash. And the Cardigans and a Raise and Rewind just stuck my head out of the door, and it's starting to sunshine. So it was rubbish when I came in. It was raining, and now it's sunshining. Got to say hi and good morning to Bill, who's in Cotmanay. Now, Bill is listening in Cotmanay on a 1970s Braun radiogram, ladies and gentlemen. Yes, we have a listener in Cotmanay. Bill's listening to this particular show on a 1970s Braun radiogram. I salute you. I salute you, Bill. That is incredible. Still to come then, we've got music after the news from Alana Miles and Coldplay. And we'll also do the birthdays as well. All to come between now and, well, in the next hour. To take us up to the news and weather, and possibly a little bit of sports, we continue with the 1980s. Here's Alexander O'Neill then, and Criticise for Bill and his radiogram in Cotmanay. Good morning to you. Hope you're having a wonderful Thursday.

0: Still to come then, we've got the birthdays. We'll do another two truths and a lie and possibly a little bit more radiogram chat. Who knows? All coming up after the news, weather and sports from the Sky News Centre.
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4: From the Sky News Centre at 11. A government-commissioned review claims the school system prioritises qualifications over preparing young people for work, adding it doesn't fail by accident but by design. Former Labour House Secretary Alan Milburn's report comes as new figures show more than 1 million 16 to 24-year-olds aren't studying, working or training. He estimates that costs £125 billion per year, more than the UK spends on education. 18-year-old Courtney says the jobs market's tough.
5: People might see talks about it, joking about it all the time on my For You page. It's care, army, or you could be a retail manager, but you haven't got the experience, so you can't apply for those jobs. There's no jobs you can apply for. It's really hard in this generation, especially.
4: Police say drug driving's now a bigger problem in the UK than drink driving. After a month-long crackdown, substances were picked up in 52% of swabs taken behind the wheel. Thousands more alcohol tests were done, but positive results were much lower at 11%. Lindsay Stewart, whose brother Tim was killed by a drug driver, says his death was preventable.
6: We found out that the offender was a repeat dangerous driver, that he'd had a crash 10 days previously, also intoxicated with both drink and drugs. We were just horrified. Why was this man on the road? Why did he have a valid driving licence?
4: A teenager's body has been pulled from a pond in Swanscombe in Kent. Eight children are among 10 people who are known to have died during the recent hot weather. Iranian state media claims Tehran's hit a US airbase overnight after fresh American strikes too. Donald Trump also denied agreeing to some points included in a reported draft peace deal. BP's ousted chairman says lies are being told about him. Albert Manifold's issued a second statement following his removal on Tuesday. And Uber's introduced a feature it says will help passengers feel safer. The taxi app says users can now record the audio of their journeys. That's the latest. I'm Faye De Silva.
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8: After a dry night with patchy low cloud and the chance of some showers, heavy at times, low cloud clearing to leave a fine day with plenty of sunshine and feeling warm again. After an overnight low of 12 Celsius, a daytime high of 30 Celsius, but the pollen will be low.
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0: It's a very good morning to you. Welcome back. It's the second hour of daytime. It's Paul Glenn sitting in for Tom Lamb. He's taking a well-deserved break. He'll be back, I think, next week. Still to come in the show then, we'll do the birthdays very, very soon. We'll do Two Truths and a Lie at 11:30. And we got music from Coldplay and BTS to follow, Alana Miles.

I mean, don't get me wrong, they still write great tunes, don't they? But they really are chasing the dollar, aren't they, with their collaborations? Coldplay and BTS. What do we need to do to have a massive hit? We need to do it with the biggest boy band in the world. But you know what? Fair play to them. That's Coldplay and BTS then. And My Universe on Area Sound. Before that, you heard Alana Miles and Black Velvet. Lovely jubbly. Oh, look at the time. It's that time of the day. All right, on a Friday, what I tend to do is around about 10 past 11, we do the birthdays. And shall we do it again? So if you're celebrating your birthday today, Thursday the 28th of May 2026, firstly, it's a very happy birthday to you. You can, of course, text the show on 88440, or you can WhatsApp us on 0115 930 3450. In both instances, start your message with the word Erewhon. So if you have a loved one celebrating, I'm happy to give them a mention. Why not? The sun is shining. It's a lovely day. The weekend's on its way after a short week. And you're celebrating with the following then. Shall we do some birthdays? English novelist Ian Fleming was born on this day in 1908, meaning he would have been 118 today. Creator, of course, of James Bond. And we're still waiting for the announcement of the new James Bond. Not sure who it's going to be, clearly, but... And also the announcement of the next movie. We're waiting for that as well. American singer John Fogerty, founding member of Creedence Clearwater Revival, celebrating his birthday today. Born in 1945, turning 81. And in sports, Phil Foden turns 26 today. He's an English professional footballer for Manchester City, born in 2000, as well as, coincidence, fellow Manchester City player Kyle Walker, who's also celebrating his birthday, but he's 36 today, born in 1990. That'll be a big day out for them, no doubt. They're probably all on the beach now, aren't they, footballers? I don't know. Singer and actor Gladys Knight celebrates her 82nd birthday, born on the 28th of May, 1944. And also, congratulations and happy birthday to singer Kylie Minogue, turning 58 today, born on the 28th of May, 1968. Also celebrating, it's singer Colby Calais. I think I've pronounced that right. Turns 41, born in 1985. And from film, actor Kerry Mulligan celebrates her 41st birthday, born in 1985. And finally, Cameron Boyce would have been 27 today, remembered fondly by fans worldwide. Shall we take you back to Gladys Knight then, celebrating her birthday today? 82. Happy birthday to Gladys Knight. And then we'll play a bit of John Fogerty and Creedence Clearwater Revival. We might get a bit of Kylie in later, though, eh?

0: Happy birthday to Gladys Knight, celebrating her 82nd birthday today. And of course, if you're celebrating your birthday, happy birthday to you. We'll do John Fogerty, who's celebrating his birthday, after we've found out what is happening in and around the Erewash area.
1: 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The Boathouse at Shardlow Marina have cash bingo every Thursday. It's hours down at 7:30. On Friday from 8 p.m, Rita Pereira, who is a vocalist and saxophone player, brings you the best of reggae, soul and Motown. 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This Friday at 8 p.m, The Latch Lifter on South Street, Ilkeston, have the Wolfman and It rock disco. On Saturday from 9 p.m, they have 8 Foot Under, a three-piece rock band. And on Sunday, Blue Halo, who are a five-piece rock band, will be playing from 5:30 p.m. Sunday carveries are now available from 12 till 3 p.m. Tuesday nights, it's the popular pie night. And serving from The Latch Lifter is Pra Pai Thai, dishing up authentic Thai food Thursday to Sunday to eat in or take away. 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Every Wednesday is their ever-popular quiz night. Keep an eye on their Facebook page, The White Line at Sawley, for regular entertainment updates. On Saturday, in the Spanish Bar in Ilkeston from 8 p.m, dance to the in-house disco. 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Tuesday night's the Wrigley Big Band perform for you. 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
0: Thank you, Gordon. 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And also a quick reminder that if you go to a venue and you go because you've listened to Erewash Sound and we've kind of introduced you to their event, tell them. Say loud and proud. Say, Erewash Sound sent ya. Continuing the birthdays then. It's a very, very happy birthday to John Fogerty, lead singer of Creedence Clearwater Revival. Easy for me to say. Born on this day in 1945, making him 81.

That's Creedence Clearwater Revival, Love Music, Love Erewash. Anti-war Vietnam song there, highlighting the difference between people with money and political influence and the normal everyday youth. Still to come then, we have music from Olivia Rodriguez, and we are Rodrigo even, and we'll do a little bit of Two Truths and a Lie featuring Dolly Parton. All to come between now and 11:30.

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Olivia Rodrigo, Drop Dead, just after 10, or just before 10:30, actually, a little bit earlier. Time for Two Truths and a Lie. So if you're new to the show, Two Truths and a Lie, I do it at 10:30 and 11:30 on a Friday. But as soon as I'm sitting in, we'll do a couple on a Thursday. Why not, huh? So again, if you've not heard this, it's dead easy. Dead easy. I will give you three statements about an artist, two of which are true, one I've made up, one is absolute nonsense. And all you have to do, of course, is identify which one is the made-up one. It's as simple as that, really. So shall we get to it, then? We're going to do one this time on Dolly Parton. Ah, Dolly. We all love Dolly. This one should be easy. Everybody knows everything there is to know about Dolly, don't they? So, two truths and a lie. Here's three statements for you, then. Statement number one. She wrote Jolene and I Will Always Love You on the same day. Is that true, or have I made it up? She wrote Jolene and I Will Always Love You on the same day. Okay, that's statement number one. Statement number two, she once entered... This is funny, actually. She once entered a Dolly Parton lookalike contest and didn't win. Is that true, or is that a lie? And statement number three, is this true, or is this a lie? She made her acting debut in the movie Steel Magnolias. I'll do them again. She wrote Jolene and I Will Love You on the same day. Is that true? Is that a fib? She once entered a Dolly Parton lookalike contest and didn't win. And statement number three, she made her acting debut in the movie Steel Magnolias. We'll do the answer after this.

0: This would sound good on a radiogram, wouldn't it, eh? People have just joining us going, what? I was talking about radiograms earlier. anyhow, as Dolly Parton then, and Jolene, and the reason we're playing Dolly, we're doing Two Truths and a Lie on Dolly, and we gave you three statements on her, and all you had to do was tell us which one was the lie. It was dead easy, I think. I think anyway. So let's do them, shall we? Statement number one. She wrote Jolene and I will always love you on the same day. Okay. Is that true or is that a lie? What do you think? Absolutely true. She wrote an absolute stone cold classic in Jolene in the morning, had a spot of lunch, and then just knocked out another classic in the afternoon. I will always love you. She's a legend, isn't she? Hey, she's a legend. Statement number two. She once entered. She once entered a Dolly Parton lookalike contest and didn't win. Is that true? That sounds like the sort of thing I'd make up, isn't it? Is that true or is that a lie? Absolutely true. Absolutely. And goodness knows who was doing the judging, but wow. And statement number three, she made her acting debut in the movie Steel Magnolias. Is that true or is that a lie? Yeah, it's a fib. She made her acting debut in 9 to 5. Yeah, she did. But the second one, she entered a Dolly Parton lookalike contest and came, I think she came third.
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Oh, it was going so, so well. Got to say hello and good morning to the team at MJ Meats Limited on Wilmot Street in Ena. They're a member of the Erewash Sound 100 Club Business Directory. 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Now, Dolly Parton. Now, we were talking about Dolly Parton entering a Dolly Parton lookalike competition and losing. And I've just done a bit of research. Yes, and apparently, during a trip to Los Angeles, the country icon decided to crash a Dolly Parton lookalike competition at a local bar. Okay, so without revealing who she was. She leaned into it, apparently, by over-exaggerating her signature features, making her hair bigger and her makeup even crazier and brighter. And then she got in line with other contestants. Now, this was a drag bar, so there's a lot of drag acts doing this. She got in line with the other contestants and paraded across the stage and flashed her famous smile. But instead of being recognized, they didn't think she looked anything like Dolly Parton. Man, oh man, oh man. So we'll do some, we might do a little bit of Dolly again later, but we'll do some Madonna and we'll do some Isley Brothers next.

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What is

Back on the road for 2026. They're taking the circus tour out again after the amazing run they had in 2009. So if you've tickets for Take That for the 2026 Patience. Circus tour, then have a great one. I think that's going to be good. I think you're looking forward to supports also from The Script and Belinda Carlisle. So there you go. Yeah. So, and if you go into the Dublin show, it's One Republic. So that's Take That touring in 2026. Still to come then in the next hour of the show, we'll do a little bit of On This Day in History. And a reminder that the Ilkeston History Society, they meet on the first Tuesday of the month at the Cantaloupe Centre, starting at 7:15. So that'll be the next Tuesday, won't it? Anyone can join the society, then entrance to meetings is free. But if you just go along as a non-member, you pay £3. For more information, go to ilkestonhistory.org and tell them that Erriwash Sounds sent you.

0: Joel Corey then, Ed and Hart on Erewhon Sound, La Music, Love, Erewhon. A reminder coming up after the news, weather and sports, we have a bit of disco at dinner. And of course a little bit of On This Day in History to follow as well, as well as all your goings on. And some great, great music in the final hour as well. Don't go anywhere, stay with us. Paul Glenn in for Tom Lamb.
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3: From the Sky News Centre at midday, the author behind a government-commissioned review into youth unemployment is warning it's become deeper and corrosive. More than 1 million 16 to 24-year-olds aren't working, learning or training. Former Labour Health Secretary Alan Milburn's found that costs the economy £125 billion each year, more than the UK spends on education. He says young people are being failed on multiple fronts.
4: Whether it is education or health or welfare, that system fails to enable their participation in the labour market. Instead, all too often, it ends up putting young people on a path to a life not in jobs, but on benefits.
3: Ministers call it a challenge they need to confront. A 15-year-old boy from Wellingborough has been charged with 22 sex offences. Northamptonshire police say allegations date between 2022 and last year against 10 girls. A woman who murdered her baby daughter in Inverclyde has been jailed for at least 19 years. Thea Wilson was 19 days old when she was attacked by Nicole Blaine in Greenock in 2023. 8,000 homes and businesses in Whitstable and Kent are without water. Supplies are disrupted elsewhere because of what South East Water says is extremely high demand during the very hot weather. It's the latest in a string of recent water supply disruptions. Our reporter Oliver Whitfield Miocic is at a bottling station in Herne Bay.
5: Some of the weary customers that we have been speaking to have been telling us how they have once again felt left down by a water company that has been beleaguered with problems. One of the things that people have been telling us, though, is that they feel that the communications have improved.
3: Ousted BP chairman Albert Manifold's again disputing the characterisation of his conduct. He says he doesn't accept what he calls lies. And Steve Clarke signed a new contract to remain a Scotland head coach until the 2030 World Cup. The manager says it's an honour to carry on. That's the latest. I'm Faye De Silva.
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6: After a dry night with patchy low cloud and the chance of some showers, heavy at times, low cloud clearing to leave a fine day with plenty of sunshine and feeling warm again. After an overnight low of 12 Celsius, a daytime high of 30 Celsius, but the pollen will be low.
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0: A chance of showers. Did you hear the thunder and lightning at 4 o'clock this morning? Goodness gracious. Welcome back to the show. 2 after 12 with Paul Glenn.
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kicking off the show, the third hour of the show, Miles Smith and Niall Horan and Dry Safe, and that one from the Spice Girls and Spice Up Your Life. 9 minutes after 12, welcome back to the show. It's Paul Glenn in for Tom Lamb. Erriwash Sound, love music, love Erriwash. And if you've heard me on a Friday, you'll know around about this time, after the 12 o'clock news and the first couple of tunes, I'd like to do a bit of On This Day for the history buffs in the house, as it were. And today, no different. So we'll go back then. It's today, May the 28th, 2026. We'll look back on this day. And in 1937, the Golden Gate Bridge officially opened in San Francisco. At the time, it was the longest suspension bridge in the world. And thousands of people celebrated by walking across it on the opening day. 1959, and two monkeys named Abel and Baker returned safely to Earth after a US space flight, an important step in the run-up to the human space travel. And in 1987, a young German pilot named Matthias Rust landed a small plane right next to the Kremlin in Moscow, astonishing the world and embarrassing Soviet air defences. And on a sporting note, in 1961, British sprinter Dorothy Hyman set a world record in the 100 metres, becoming one of Britain's top athletic stars. And in 1998, nuclear tests by Pakistan heightened tensions with India, a major international story at the time. And for a real feel-good one, this one, in 2016, a gorilla named Coco made headlines around the world again for her remarkable communication skills and love for kittens, reminding everyone how extraordinary animals can be. So from bridges and brave monkeys to sports and science, that's May the 28th roundup. Now, I've just had a look outside. Now, when you spend 3 hours in a studio that's air conditioned, you forget it's quite warm outside. And I've just been outside. It's still quite warm, isn't it? It's lovely. Although, having said that, I could spend the rest of the day in here, but I'm not sure Val will be happy about that.

They don't make them like they used to. That, of course, ELO, the Electric Light Orchestra, and Mr. Blue Skies. Now, I've been mentioning the Erewash Walking Month that's been happening for the last 4 weeks, I guess, thereabouts for May. And it's nearly over. It's nearly over. The Erewash Walking Month's nearly come to a close. There's a couple more days to go. Obviously, tomorrow and, Friday, Saturday, and then Sunday. But if you do fancy having a little wander around the Erewash area, here's one for you. Saturday, the 30th of May, then, and it's the Ermitage Upwell Farm Alpaca Loop. So it's run by the Ockbrook and Burrowash Parish Council. And it's, as I say, Saturday, the 30th of May, from 10 a.m. to 1 p.m. And they start at and finish at the Royal Oak in Ockbrook. The distance, it's quite a long one, this. The distance is about 6 miles. So what is that? That's about 15,000 steps to you and me. There is on-street parking at the Royal Oak if you're a customer. So I guess you can become a customer by going and having a drink at the end. It's an intermediate hike, easily accessible paths, suitable for all skill levels. No booking is required. Just turn up at the start of the walk. And if you have any queries or questions about the walk, you can contact Councillor Michael Warren at upbrookboroughcouncil.co. Upbrookboroughcouncil, that's it, isn't it? So that's Saturday, the 30th of May, the Upwell Farm Alpaca Loop. Give it a go. There's one or two more walks still that's happening for that particular walking month. You can find out more about the walks that are happening from erewash.gov.uk, or of course you can visit erewashsound.com. There's more information about the walks there, and of course lots and lots of other walking events that happen each and every week, almost every day as well. There's probably a walking group somewhere in the local vicinity every single day. Go on, get your hiking boots on while the sun's shining. Have a wander and a pub lunch to finish. Yeah, you deserve it.

That's all the notes then, and Manny, it's still to come. We'll have a little bit of Samantha Mumba and we'll do some Disco at Dinner. Don't forget, Disco at Dinner's coming your way at 12:30. A couple of tunes to get you in the mood for the afternoon, and we'll do a little bit more Gladys Knight as well. Love.

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0: Discovered by Louis Walsh. Yes, that Louis Walsh. Age 15. That is Samantha Mumba. Always Come Back to Your Love on Erewha Sound at 29. 29 after 12 on this Thursday evening. Sorry, afternoon. Wishing the day away. Which means, of course, 12:30, round about this time, each and every day, we'll do a little bit of disco at dinner. And, yeah, earlier we did Gladys Knight and the Pips, didn't we? Because it's Gladys Knight's birthday. So shall we do a little bit more Gladys Knight to celebrate her birthday, shall we? Why not?
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0: Written by Ashford and Simpson, this is Gladys Knight and the Pips, 82 today. Happy birthday, Gladys, wherever you are. And if you're celebrating your birthday, happy birthday to you as well. It's Bougie Bougie.

Dacha Disco Dinner for Thursday, then Bougie Bougie from Gladys Knight and the Pips, and that one from Shalimar. 1978, that. 1978. 48 years ago. So if you were dancing to that in the pubs and clubs in the Erewash area 48 years ago, you probably feel a little bit old now. Now, earlier I did mention that we're coming to the end of the Erewash Walking Month. Here's another one for you then. On Sunday, the 31st of May, this coming Sunday, the Brixton, the Coffin Walk and Shardlow Circular. The Coffin Walk. I don't know what that's about, but it's run by the Erewash Ramblers. I'm sort of sure somebody will tell me. This Sunday, the 31st of May, 10:30 a.m., to 3:45 p.m. and it starts and finishes behind Drake at Fish Bar in the car park. That's 17 Derby Road. Now, this is a long one, this one. This one is 8.25 miles. Yes, you heard it. 8.25 miles. So not for the faint-hearted, this one. Parking, yeah, there's a free car park behind the Drake at Fish Bar. And there's also on-street parking. There's 10 plus styles to grab over as well. It's a circular flat walk over fields, trails and footpaths. No booking is required. You just turn up. But if you do want more information, you go to communityhealthwellbeing@erewash.gov.uk. Or indeed, as always, you can go to erewashsound.com. And if you go to that particular walk or any walk, because we told you about it, please, please, please tell them Erewash Sound sent you.

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Erewash Sound, love music, love. Erewash, 12:42, almost time for me to say bye-bye. Couple more tunes to get in before we say ta-ra and you over to Val. Yeah, still to come, we have music from the Backstreet Boys, the Eurythmics, and we'll finish with a little bit of Eternal.

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0: 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And Larger Than Life from the Backstreet Boys, 12:50. And that's about it from me. I'm about done. Thank you so, so much for joining me this Thursday morning. Hope you've had a lovely morning and I've managed to keep you company with some great, great music. I do, of course, return to the airwaves tomorrow between 10 o'clock and 1 o'clock when I will do it all over again. Yep, I'm back tomorrow. But in the meantime, a reminder what's coming up a little bit later then. So tonight, between 11 and 1, this guy's got a busy night, actually. Between 11 and 1, JC is back with the late night wind down. He's back between 11 and 1. But, ladies and gentlemen, he's back between 9 and 11. So he's basically doing 9 to 11. He's doing the late show, 9 to 11. And then he's doing the late night wind down as well. 7 till 9. Now, this is a great, great show. And it's called the Great Erriwash Music Show with Ian Perry. They call it GEMS for short, Great Erriwash Music Show. And what Ian does on a Thursday night, if you've not heard it, he plays nothing but music from artists, singer-songwriters, individuals living in and around the Erriwash area. So obviously a lot of them are unsigned, so they're young musicians, they're older musicians, they're bands, there's all sorts in there, and there's some brilliant talent in the area. So that's 7 o'clock with Ian Perry. Erriwash Sound with Lee Everest, he's got your drive covered between 4 and 7. And coming up in around about 9 minutes' time, Val Isaacs is back. She's been on holiday. She's got a suntan. She's got some stories to tell. And she'll be back in around about 10 minutes' time.
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0: 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Have a wonderful Thursday. If I don't see you tomorrow, have an incredible weekend. And look after yourselves and all that good stuff. Here's the Eurythmics.

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2: We're on the Sky News Centre at 1. Youth joblessness has been described as a moral crisis by the author of a government-commissioned review that warns of a lost generation. More than 1 million 16 to 24-year-olds in the UK aren't in work, education or training. In a speech, former Labour Health Secretary Alan Milburn said young people weren't being prepared for employment. Work and Pension Secretary Pat McFadden has welcomed his findings.
3: It's a crisis that's been ignored for too long. Observed simply as background noise or a perennial feature of our changing economy, but we should not accept it like that.
2: A mother who murdered her 19-day-old baby daughter in Inverclyde has been jailed for at least 19 years. Nicole Blaine killed Thea Wilson at their home in Greenock in July 2023. Judge Lord Scott says Blaine showed not a shred of remorse for the brutal murder of a defenceless baby.
4: Despite your persistent attempts to suggest it, what was done to your child was done not by her older sister, but by you. Rather than love, protection and nurture, what Thea received from you was catastrophic, deadly violence.
2: South East Water says around 8,000 customers are without supplies in Whitstable and Kent. Households in surrounding areas are also facing disruption caused by heatwave conditions. An eighth child has died after drowning in water during the warm spell. A teenage boy's body was pulled from a pond in Swanscombe in Kent yesterday. More than half of drug driving tests done in December returned positive results. It compares to 11% for alcohol-related swabs behind the wheel, though more of these were taken. And Steve Clarke will remain as Scotland head coach until at least the 2030 World Cup. The manager signed a new contract saying he's honoured and that stability is the key to success in football. That's the latest. I'm Faye De Silva.
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5: After a dry night with patchy low cloud and the chance of some showers, heavy at times, low cloud clearing to leave a fine day with plenty of sunshine and feeling warm again. After an overnight low of 12 Celsius, a daytime high of 30 Celsius, but the pollen will be low.
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6: And a good afternoon to you. This is Val Isaacs. I'm back off my jollies and I'm ready to have your company for the next 3 hours. It's Throwback Thursday, 1976, the year of the legendary heatwave. I think we're having one at the moment, aren't we? Yes, we are. We're going to start off with Gala, Freed from Desire. Stay with me.
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0: Don't forget to tell them that Erewash Sound

Sweet Home Alabama. Leonard Skinner. Love music, love Erewash. And Leonard Skinner, they got that name off a PE teacher who was quite strict with them and penalised them for having their long hair. And the PE teacher's name was Leonard Skinner. And so it's a variation of that. Yeah, little known fact. Well, to me it was anyway. So how are you? I'm all refreshed, and I'm going to be talking holidays in our Thursday chat when you pop the kettle on and open that packet of biscuits. But before that, we have our Throwback Thursday, and it is 1976. And what music were you listening to in 1976? Well, you were listening to ABBA. That was really big with Dancing Queen and Queen, Somebody to Love. There was David Bowie with his Station to Station album, which was released in 1976. And the Sex Pistols shocked Britain with punk rock. And the Brotherhood of Man won the Eurovision with Save Your Kisses for Me. Was that the last entry that actually won? I'm not sure, actually. Perhaps somebody can phone in and tell me, and or text me. And you can text me on 88440 and start your message with Erewash. That's 88440. And you can text on 0115 930 3450. So it wouldn't be the same if I didn't choose this song to play from 1976. Oh yes, which one is it? It's got to be Dancing Queen, hasn't it? Get you all dancing, whether you're on holiday, wherever you are, at work, just get up and start dancing. Go on, ABBA, Dancing Queen.

Love Music, Love Erewash. That one finished quickly, didn't it? That was Bella Kay with Love It, Love It, Love It. And I'm loving the sun. And I'm going to talk holidays in the second hour. And some great people that I met on holiday. And I know they're listening in, aren't you, Elizabeth and Christina and Kathy, I believe. Absolutely fantastic. And I'll talk more about the holidays in the next hour. But now I want to say good afternoon to Erewash Partnership Limited on Warncliffe Road, Ilkeston. They're a member of the Erewash Sound 100 Club Business Directory, and you could get mentioned for your business too by signing up at erewashsound.com. And don't forget that we've got our Thursday trivia in the final hour, so you've got to be listening to 1976 and what's happening in 1976. What films were you watching? Well, you were possibly watching Rocky, that inspired audiences everywhere, and Taxi Driver starring Robert De Niro. Don't think I ever watched that one, actually. I don't know why that one passed me by. And Carrie became a horror classic. Now, you know, I've mentioned before on the radio, I do not like horror films, but I remember watching Carrie and I think that's what put me off. Oh, she was spooky. Sissy Spacek, if I remember rightly, she was really, really spooky. The two Ronnies. And it's a good night from me and a good night from him. That was the catchphrase for the two Ronnies. And Morecambe and Wise, they sang the Bring Me Sunshine, and Charlie's Angels became a sensation. And Farrah Fawcett's hair. Everybody wanted Farrah Fawcett's hair, didn't they? Yes, they did. And we've got If I Ever Lose My Faith in You by Sting coming up next.

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Oh, Aretha Franklin, you make me feel a natural woman. She's brilliant, isn't she? I really do like listening to Aretha Franklin. And we are in 1976 for our Throwback Thursday, and it was the year the famous Concorde began commercial flights in 1976, and flying from London to New York. How long did it take? Have a guess. It was under 4 hours, and that felt that felt futuristic. And yeah, I'm sure it did, because it still takes 8 hours, so we've gone a bit backwards, haven't we? But I don't know whether I would have liked to have gone in it. Did any of you gone in it at all and had a flight across the pond in 4 hours? Oh no, that sounds pretty scary to me. It really does. And Britain was dealing with strikes and economic struggles in 1976, and pub and working men's clubs culture was huge. Not so huge nowadays. No, shame really. Let's have a look what we've got. Oh, Luther Vandross, I really didn't mean it.

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0: 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I do like that record, but it is constantly playing in my car when I'm doing the school run because my grandchildren absolutely love it. So I've got it on repeat. I know it off by heart. And so we've got a community centre cafe in Kirkhallam. The cafe is open on Tuesdays through till Fridays, 8:30 till 2 p.m. They offer home-cooked breakfasts, 11s, lunches, cakes and drinks, etc. If anyone comes in and mentions that they've heard them about them here on Erewash Sound, you can have a free cup of tea or coffee with a purchase of food. I can't be better than that. Get yourselves down there. Absolutely brilliant. What have we got coming up? We have the Boomtown Rats. I don't like Mondays. Well, who does? I don't like Mondays. Well, they're not that bad. When I used to work a lot, I didn't like them.
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Love music, love Erewash. There he is. He's still standing. That's our Elton John. Yes, he is. And, a little known fact about him. You might know this, but I'm not sure. Elton John legally changed his middle name to Hercules, but it wasn't after the mythical Greek hero, but in tribute to Hercules, the fictional horse from the classic 1960s British sitcom Steptoe and Son. Is that true? Got to be. Google says it is, so it's got to be, hasn't it? 1976 is our Throwback Thursday. Manchester United were promoted back to the First Division. Didn't know they ever went down. They're usually at the top, aren't they? Fighting Liverpool. Nadia Comaneci scored the first perfect 10 in Olympic gymnastics. And your everyday life, you were wearing, more than likely, platform shoes. And there were fondue parties were really fashionable. Oh, I like those. Little bit of bread, dip it in cheese, burn your tongue, that's the one. Cigarette adverts on TV and in magazines, we don't have those anymore, do we? And three TV channels in most homes, not anymore. There's hundreds of them, isn't there? You spend more time looking to see what's on rather than watching a programme. And don't forget the 1976. It was Britain's hottest ever summer. Weeks without rain, dried up reservoir, hosepipe bans, and people sleeping outside to stay cool. Well, that was our 1976. We've got the 2 at 2 on Erewash Sound with Toby Frames, Tamworth Road, Long Eaton. See it, like it, frame it. That's coming up after the news. But before that, we have a walk in the park. Are you walking in the park? It's a lovely day to walk in the park, isn't it? Nick Straker Band, Walk in the Park. See you on the other side of the news.

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3: From Sky News Centre at 2. A man's been found guilty of murder after he stabbed a university student to death in Southampton using a Sikh commemorative knife. Vikram Digwa, who's 23, claimed he'd been racially abused by Henry Nowak last December and struck him in self-defence, but prosecutors called that a wicked lie. A government commission reviews found the school system's focus on qualifications is failing by design to help young people into work. Former Labour Minister Alan Milburn says it's a moral crisis that more than 1 million 16 to 24-year-olds aren't in education, employment or training. Duncan Iverson is Vice-Chancellor of the University of Manchester.
4: Our students want to see opportunities to put their learning into practice. So they really value the disciplinary skills that they're acquiring, but they want a chance to put that into context. They want to connect with an employer. They want a chance to work on a project. They want a chance to go on an exchange, do an internship.
3: Ministers say youth unemployment must be confronted. A mother who murdered her 19-day-old baby daughter in a violent attack has been jailed for at least 19 years. Nicole Blaine killed Thea Wilson at their home in Greenock in July 2023. 8,000 homes and businesses in Whitstable, Kent are without water. South East Water says there is extremely high demand during the very hot weather. It's the latest in a string of water supply disruptions affecting Kent in recent months. Our reporter, Oliver Whitfield-Majevich, is at a bottling station near Herne Bay.
5: Some of the weary customers that we have been speaking to have been telling us how they have once again felt left down by a water company that has been beleaguered with problems. One of the things that people have been telling us, though, is that they feel that the communications have improved.
3: Sports and Steve Clark signed a new contract to remain as Scotland head coach until the 2030 World Cup. He's recognised as the nation's most successful manager of all time. And a buffalo who went viral after its hair was compared to Donald Trump's has been spared from an Eid sacrifice in Bangladesh. It'll be kept at the country's national zoo instead. That's the latest. I'm Charlie Max.
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6: After a mostly fine, dry night with a chance of an isolated shower or thunderstorm for some, warm in the east, fresher in the west, a dry, mostly sunny and fresher day with a chance of some rain or showers. After an overnight low of 15 Celsius, a daytime high of 24 Celsius, and the pollen will be high.
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8: 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It's Thursday. It's time to pop the kettle on. Get yourself sat down with some biscuits. I've got some Greek yogurt with me. And we've got Van Morrison to start off with.
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0: 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Tamworth Road, Long Eaton. 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
2: with Toby Frames, Tamworth Road, Long Eaton. See it, like it, frame it.

C'est la vie. That was Bewitched. Love Music, Love Erewash. And before that, we had Van Morrison, Brown Eyed Girl. And they were the two at two on Erewash Sound with Toby Frames. Tamworth Road, Longeaton. See it, like it, frame it. And two at two will be back tomorrow. Yes, it will. Now I'm back from the holidays. I'm all refreshed and, oh, I've had a lovely time. I did something different. I went on a yacht around the Croatian islands and it was absolutely fabulous. And I met some fabulous people too. Oh yes, and I've got to give them a mention because I do know that they're listening, bless them. They are lovely. We have Kathy and Chris and Elizabeth and the three R's, Rob and Roger. Oh yes, and they're a hoot, they really are, they're so funny. And they all live in Worcestershire. They've told me the villages they live in, I don't know whether I can pronounce them, Sicham and Pershaw and Tiberton, yes. And Kathy still lives in Tiberton, but the others have gone and to the other side by the sounds of it. They've gone and left Kathy in Tiberton. And Kathy was playing golf this morning. Wasn't it hot? It was just too hot to play golf, for goodness sake. And I think Liz is playing bowls with Roger. What a life, eh? From yachting to golf to, I don't know, what are you going to do? And but yeah, we had an absolutely lovely time, and I'll tell you a little bit more about it in a minute. But I'm just going to go back to 1976 with the music, and I've got to play some 76 music again. We have Queen with Somebody to Love.

0: The Jam, a Town Called Malice. I've got to say that's one of my favourites of The Jam. I don't like all of their music, but that one, yeah, it gets me toe-tapping. I hope it got you toe-tapping this Thursday afternoon. And I want to say a good afternoon to Renshaw Wealth on Bath Street, Ilkeston. They're a member of the Erawash Sound 100 Club Business Directory. And you could get mentions for your business too by signing up at erawashsound.com. And I want to say a very good afternoon to the beautiful Emily. She's working very, very hard in Burton-on-Trent, and I hope you're having a lovely day, Emily. And also to Paul, and Paul is tour managing in Italy at the moment. Oh yes, we are international. 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I'm sure you can. And Paul's in Italy at the moment listening to me. So a good afternoon to you, and I hope you're both having a lovely day. We have a message in a bottle coming up. I wonder if you can find one. Are you by the seaside, Paul? Can you find a message in a bottle by the police coming up next?
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1: I'll be there. Mariah Carey. Wasn't that beautiful? I hope you were sitting there enjoying that in the silence, just taking in the music. Sometimes you've just got to do that, haven't you? And it is 2:31 on this Thursday afternoon, and we're talking holidays because I've just been on mine. And I was just thinking, did I have a holiday blunder? I don't think I did it this time, but I did go on a paddleboard, and I've got to admit the currents was, well, it wasn't that strong, but it was taking me away from the boat, and I was like, oh my goodness me, this is pretty scary, especially when I was going near the rocks. And I've got to admit, I think it was Chris that saved me. Thank you very much for that, because it was pretty frightening. So have you got any holiday blunders? And if you have, I want to know about them. You can text me on 88 88 440, and start your message with Erewash, and you can text on 0115 930 3450. I'd love to hear from you. Have you got any holiday blunders? We've all got some, haven't we? Yeah, like forgetting your passport or something like that. Go on, text me and let me know. We have Ordinary with Alex Warren coming up next, and Sam and Dave after that with Hold On, I'm Coming.
2: They say the holy water's watered down, and this town's lost

0: Dan, Sam and Dave are coming. And before that, we had Alex Warren with Ordinary. I was talking about holiday blunders and whether you've had any holiday blunders, and I've asked you to contact me. And Dave from Long Eaton has. He says he drove all the way to the airport a day early. Oh dear me. At least it wasn't a day late, because I tried to download my boarding pass when I was going, and wondered why I couldn't, and then realised I'd got the day after in my calendar that I was going. So thank goodness I worked that one out. Otherwise, well, I don't know what I would have done, actually. Cried, more than likely. And Lisa in Ilkeston says she packed everything but her shoes. Oh no, Lisa, how could you do that? And Karen, oh, I love this one. Karen in San Diego accidentally ordered octopus abroad, thinking it was onion rings. Would you believe it? That's fabulous. Oh dear, I shouldn't laugh, should I, really? Not when you were expecting onion rings and you end up with octopus. Shirley Arms next, so you might need somebody.
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0: Hi, this is Gordon Slaney, and here is this week's Good Gig Guide. The Boathouse at Shardlow Marina have cash bingo every Thursday. It's hours down at 7:30. On Friday from 8 p.m, Rita Pereira, who is a vocalist and saxophone player, brings you the best of reggae, soul and Motown. On Saturday at 8:30, The Breach Band, classic rock and indie covers. And on Sunday from 5:30, Aaron Fender sings you all the upbeat rock and roll covers you love to listen and dance to. This Friday at 8 p.m, the Latchlifter on South Street, Ilkeston, have the Wolfman and It Rock Disco. On Saturday from 9 p.m, they have 8 Foot Under, a three-piece rock band. And on Sunday, Blue Halo, who are a five-piece rock band, will be playing from 5:30 p.m. Sunday carveries are now available from 12 till 3 p.m. Tuesday nights, it's the popular pie night. And serving from the Latchlifter is Prapai Thai, dishing up authentic Thai food Thursday to Sunday to eat in or take away. 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This coming Friday, the White Line at Sawley have their monthly Northern Soul and Motown night from 8 p.m. And on Saturday, the four-piece band Beat Institute play you all the classics from the 60s from 8:30. Every Wednesday is their ever-popular quiz night. Keep an eye on their Facebook page, The White Line at Sawley, for regular entertainment updates. On Saturday, in the Spanish Bar in Ilkeston from 8 p.m, dance to the in-house disco. 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Tuesday night's the Wrigley Big Band perform for you. 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

Harry Styles, love music, love Erewash, American Girls. I do like Harry Styles. He's really good, isn't he? San Diego Youth Club. It's a new one, this is, and it takes place every Tuesday in term time, 6 till 8pm, San Diego Methodist Church, Bennett Street, San Diego. And it's for 11 to 16 years old. And there's sports, games, gaming, arts and crafts. There's a tuck shop. Oh, I love a good tuck shop. And it's free to attend. So that's San Diego Youth Club. Get yourselves down there. Yeah, that'll be fun. And what have we got coming up next? Oh, I've just got to say that Claire from Ilkeston has texted in, and she said her holiday blunder was falling asleep by the pool on day one and spent the rest of the holiday wrapped in aloe vera. How many people have done that? Absolutely loads, I'd say. Don't forget, we have our Thursday trivia coming up next. But before that, we have a Nothing's Holding Shawn Mendes Back. See you after the news.

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4: We start a new centre at 3. A 23-year-old man has been convicted of murdering a student with a Sikh ceremonial knife in Southampton. Vikram Digwa stabbed 18-year-old Henry Nowak to death last December and then lied to police that he acted in self-defence after being racially abused. A mother who murdered her 19-day-old baby daughter in a violent attack has been jailed for at least 19 years. Nicole Blaine killed Thea Wilson at their home in Greenock in Inverclyde in July 2023. Judge Lord Scott says Blaine showed not a shred of remorse for what she did.
5: Rather than love, protection and nurture, what Thea received from you was catastrophic, deadly violence. On the evidence, the jury decided that it was proved beyond reasonable doubt. You murdered a tiny, defenceless baby.
4: The former minister behind a report into youth unemployment says his message to young people is don't give up. Alan Milburn's called for systemic change after publishing his findings, which show the crisis cost the country around £125 billion a year. Official figures show more than 1 million 16 to 24-year-olds aren't currently working, learning or in training. These young people from Dudley are frustrated.
6: Some of my friends, they didn't go to college. They left after school and now they can't really find a job.
7: I don't like being in the house, so like I wouldn't want to do the benefits thing. I'd rather try and find a job.
4: 8,000 homes and businesses in Whitstable in Kent are without water. South East Water claims it's down to increased demand during the very hot weather. Temu has been fined over £170 million after European regulators found the company failed to protect customers from things like toxic toys and dodgy electronics. The penalty comes after an investigation found items were being sold on the site which didn't meet EU safety rules. And world tennis number one Jannik Sinner has been knocked out of the French Open with a shock defeat to Juan Manuel Cerundolo. Last year's runner-up struggled in the heat, losing in five sets to his Argentine opponent in Paris. That's the latest. I'm Charlie Max.
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8: After a mostly fine, dry night with a chance of an isolated shower or thunderstorm for some, warm in the east, fresher in the west. A dry, mostly sunny and fresher day with a chance of some rain or showers. After an overnight low of 15 Celsius, a daytime high of 24 Celsius, and the pollen will be high.
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Bangles, Walk Like an Egyptian, and before that, Louis Capaldi with Stay Love. Love music, love Arrowash. It's Thursday. It's throwback. Throwback's Thursday. We've had that. Oh my goodness me, you can tell I've been on holiday. It's our Thursday trivia time. That's what it is. And let's go straight off with the first round of our Thursday trivia. If you were listening in the first hour, that's where I got the Thursday throwback. You'll get these, but I have put a couple of cheeky ones in, so I'm sure you'll know them. Which song gave ABBA a massive worldwide hit in 1976? So which song gave ABBA a massive worldwide hit in 1976? Which punk band released Anarchy in the UK in 1976? And which British band released the album A Night at the Opera around this era, featuring Bohemian Rhapsody? Shall I say that again? I think I ought to. Which British band released the album A Night at the Opera around this era, featuring Bohemian Rhapsody? That's far better, isn't it? Weren't they easy? I'm sure you know the answers to that. Oh my God, let's have a bit of Motown. How sweet it is to be loved by you. Marvin Gaye, here he is.

0: Shakespeare's sister. I want you to stay. Love music. Love Erewash. That was beautiful, wasn't it? Yeah. I love a slow tune now and again. And a Long Eaton self-help group. Would you be interested in joining a friendly social support group? The Long Eaton self-help group is for anyone who's feeling isolated, stressed, or experiencing difficulties with anxiety or other mental health related issues. It's at St. John's Hall in Long Eaton on Tuesday, and that's from 11:30 a.m. to 1:30 p.m. It's a new group offering empathy and understanding, along with a space to listen, talk and meet new friends. 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That's ben.gough at rethink.org. 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So, yeah. Right, what have we got coming up? We've got Katie Tunstall coming up with Suddenly I See, and All Hall and Oaks after that.
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Lovera Wash. That was Out of Touch with Hall and Oakes. And I want to say a good afternoon to David William Sampson Ceramics at Long Eaton Art Room, Lime Grove. They're a member of the Aerowash Sam 100 Club Business Directory, and you could get mentions for your business too by signing up at aerowashsound.com. Let me give you the answers to the first round of our Thursday trivia. Which song gave ABBA a massive worldwide hit in 1976? I could have given you some clues, but I don't think I did. It was Fernando. And which punk band released Anarchy in the UK in 1976? It was the Sex Pistols. And which British band released the album A Night at the Opera around this era, featuring Bohemian Rhapsody? Well, that gave it away, obviously. It was Queen. And there's some more trivia for you. What major weather event hit Britain in the summer of 1976? And which restriction was introduced because of the major weather event in 1976? And what futuristic aircraft began regular passenger services in 1976? There you go. They're easy peasy, and I wish it was easy peasy to get my words out sometimes, but anyway, it's live radio. What on earth do you expect? I drove all night by Roy Orbison, and next I better be quiet and let you listen to the music.

0: And people moving on up. Yeah, some great music this afternoon, and thank you very much to young girl who's contacted and said she's really enjoying the show and the music today, and thank you very much for contacting and letting me know. We try to please here on Erewash Sound. Ilkeston Community Choir, they meet on a Thursday from 10:30 a.m. at the Arena Church, Ilkeston, and new members are always welcome. And for more info, you can call Charlotte on 07581 020 059. That's Charlotte on 07581 020 959. I think I said 059, it's 959 at the end. It's my multifocal glasses that get me. I'm like a little, you know, those little nodding dogs that they had in the back of cars. Yeah, I look like that sometimes, trying to get the focus right. It's horrible and not very good. Yes, I've tried contact lenses, they don't work either. Apparently they do multifocal contact lenses. Imagine, it's amazing what they can do, isn't it? Okay, let's give you some answers to one of the rounds of the Thursday trivia. What major weather event hit Britain in the summer of 1976? It was the severe heat wave and drought. And what restrictions was introduced because of that drought? It was a hosepipe ban. You couldn't water your pretty little flowers at all. And what future aircraft began regular passenger service in 1976? It was Concorde. And I must admit, I don't think I fancy going on that at all. Our last round, which boxing film starring Sylvester Stallone became a huge success in 76? That's an easy one, isn't it? Complete the sitcom title, Are You Being... You got it? Let's see. And which comedy duo were famous for their Christmas specials? Oh, yeah, Christmas wasn't the same without this duo. It really wasn't. We have King coming up with Love and Pride, and Dire Straits with Sultans of Swing. Love music, love Erewash.
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Wasn't that brilliant? Sultans of Swing, Dire Straits. Certainly got my shoulders moving sitting in my chair. Yes. Oh, great tune that was. Okay, let's give you the answers. The final bit of the Thursday trivia. Which boxing film starring Sylvester Stallone became a huge success in 1976? It was Rocky. And complete the sitcom title, Are You Being Served? And which comedy duo were famous for their Christmas special? It was Morecambe and Wise, of course. And yeah, they were absolutely brilliant, weren't they? Going to leave you with a holiday quote. Holidays are about creating cherished memories and finding magic in the simplest moments. And I certainly did. And I hope that if you are going on holiday, you certainly will too. And yeah, it's been great having your company. It's that time again where I say goodbye to you. And I will see you next Thursday for some more Throwback Thursday. And have a great week, won't you? And you just take care. Thanks so much for your company. It's been a pleasure and lots of love.

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5: From the Sky News Centre at 4. A man who stabbed a student to death with his ceremonial Sikh knife has been found guilty of murder. Elizabeth Secker reports.
6: Vikram Digwa used an 8-inch dagger or kirpan to kill Henry Novak as he walked home from a night out in Southampton last December. The 23-year-old told police he'd been racially abused and was acting in self-defence, but the court heard this was a lie. It led officers to handcuff the 18-year-old victim moments before he collapsed. Hampshire police have apologised and referred themselves to the watchdog.
5: Official figures show the level of young people not in work, training or education is at its highest level since 2013. Former Health Secretary Alan Milburn says it is costing the country over £100 billion a year and has called it a moral crisis. A supply teacher has pleaded guilty to crimes including upskirting and voyeurism at secondary schools across the northwest of England. 37-year-old Abu Sali Rahman admitted 21 child sex offences and will be sentenced in September. John Swinney's been accused of trying to shut down scrutiny after he rejected calls for a public inquiry into Peter Murrell's crimes. The former chief executive of the SNP has admitted misusing more than £400,000 of party money to secure to fund a lavish lifestyle. Responding to a call to apologise for a culture of cover-ups in his party, the First Minister said the blame lies with one man.
7: There is a terrible example here of behaviour and a breach of trust in public office, which I unreservedly condemn, and I have made that abundantly clear.
5: 8,000 customers without water in Whitstable in Kent. South East Water says heatwave conditions are causing reservoirs to run critically low. And British motorcyclist Daniel Ingham's died following a crash during qualifying for this year's Isle of Man TT races. The 33-year-old was involved in a collision at Doran's Bend on the first lap of the third session. That's the latest. I'm Charlie Max.
8: And from Erewash Sound, I'm Ian Perry. A busy Borough Road was closed on Thursday morning after a large tree fell down, blocking the route entirely. The incident affected Ilkeston Road near Sandy Acre and Stanton, near to the motorway bridge, causing a number of vehicles to be held up. An emergency road closure was put into place whilst a local contractor was called in to chop up and remove the tree. A statement from Derbyshire Constabulary assured motorists of their presence at the scene to assist with clearance work and provide safety, and asked all drivers to use alternative routes. Meanwhile, Derbyshire police officers have issued an appeal for information to trace a man wanted in connection with a number of shop thefts in the county and a link to Erewash. Despite extensive inquiries, officers have been unable to trace 51-year-old Simon Spencer from Nottingham, but known to travel into areas including Sawley, as well as Derby and Codner. A photograph has been issued, which can be seen on our website. Anyone with any information as to his whereabouts is asked to make contact with police officers via non-emergency contact routes. And Derbyshire Fire and Rescue Service has urged people to remain vigilant following reports of scam emails circulating in parts of the UK relating to home fire safety checks. The scam claims that individuals will receive a visit to check whether smoke alarms are fitted and working properly within their house. The email states that households will be charged £500 if they do not have a working smoke alarm fitted. DFRS has moved to reassure people that its safe and well visits are always completely free of charge for those who are eligible, with alarms provided at no cost. There's more news online at erewashsound.com.
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8: After a mostly fine, dry night with a chance of an isolated shower or thunderstorm for some, warm in the east, fresher in the west, a dry, mostly sunny and fresher day with a chance of some rain or showers. After an overnight low of 15 Celsius, a daytime high of 24 Celsius, and the pollen will be high.
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9: Thank you very much for our afternoons, and the news team are back at 5 o'clock. Good afternoon to you. Welcome along to Drive for Thursday. It's Lee Everest here with you on Erewash Sound. Love music, love Erewash. I don't know about you, but I've had enough now this heatwave. I'm absolutely melting, but I've done something really good today.
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So Sia with Unstoppable to get us started for your drive home for Thursday afternoon here on Aerowash Sound. Hello, it's Lee here with you. Hope you're doing good. I just need to say about this heat, I'm really not complaining, by the way. Because I know a lot of people would say, don't complain about having a bit of heat when we get such cold winters and everything else. But I've had enough of it, I really have. Anyway, I don't know about you, but I'm literally melting. Sleeping at night has been absolutely impossible. I've been, like, trying to go to bed a bit later and staying a bit later in the morning in bed, but I have to get up at 7 for work, so it doesn't really work that well. Anyway, I managed a few hours sleep last night. Don't know about you, fans on, window open. It did cool down a little bit during the night, to be fair, and I was blowing some cold air in from outside, but just had enough. Anyway, went down the supermarket this morning. I thought, I've had enough of this. I need to get some more ice creams. We've got a fridge, well, freezer full already, but my God, went into the supermarket and they literally delivered what I needed. They had every ice cream imaginable in the aisle there. Picked up everything that I needed. I mean, I got some Biscoff, I got some mint ones, I got some caramel ones, I got some milk chocolate ones. Every ice cream you can imagine. My freezer is literally brimming with ice creams now at home. Won't do me waistline any good, but it will cool me down, so that's good. It's Drive at Aerowash Sounds, and we continue with this. James Bay now, Hold Back the River.

0: Turan Turan on Erewash Sound, also James Bay as well. 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Head over there today and get your business on air. 20 past four then. We've got music on the way from The Real Thing next after your traffic and travel.
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8: There's a significant jam on Stapleford Road due to roadworks, causing delays in both directions toward Robert Street. Traffic is also slow on Windsor Court, heading toward Tamworth Road, adding to the congestion in the area.
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Love music, love Erewash. All the usual on the programme tonight. We have got Tea Time Toe Tappers coming up in around an hour's time for you. A few feel-good songs for a hot, sticky Thursday evening. So I was saying earlier, I've had enough of it. It's disgusting now, this heat wave, isn't it? It just needs to go. We need some... what we need is a good thunderstorm and a load of rain to cool it down.

0: Rod Stewart, Baby Jane and Taylor Swift, The Fate of Ophelia on Erewash Sounds. 20 to 5 is where we're at. I've got Neil Diamond on the way. As we're coming up to the World Cup, we're going to play you Sweet Caroline. It's a patriotic song, isn't it? First of all, let's get the latest information on the roads and rails this afternoon.
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7: There's a significant jam on Stapleford Road due to roadworks, causing delays in both directions toward Robert Street. Traffic is also slow on Windsor Court, heading toward Tamworth Road, adding to the congestion in the area.

Cardigans and Loveful playing here on Erewash Sound. Love music, love Erewash. Good afternoon to you. Let's get this on Gnar Horror now. And then Teddy Swims, Mr. Know-It-All. One of my favourites is his, that one. Good afternoon to Sarah. She is suffering in the heat. Big shout out as well to Andy, who says, Lee, get me some ice cubes.

Teddy Swims, Mr. Know It All, playing here on Erebos Sounds. I don't know about you, I was saying earlier, I had enough of this heatwave. Do you know how, do you see how the weather presenters on the TV are getting excited about it though? It's like Laura Tobin on Good Morning Britain this morning. She was like literally skipping around the studio, excited to tell us about all the changing weather. Not exciting sweating all night, Laura, I can tell you, it really isn't. Aircon's what I need for in my house. I think I'm going to get it done in the whole house.

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3: From Sky News Centre at 5. A man who used his ceremonial Sikh dagger to kill a student on a night out has been found guilty of his murder. 23-year-old Vikram Digwa told police he'd been racially abused by Henry Nayak, leading to officers arresting the teenager before he collapsed. Assistant Chief Constable Robert France has admitted they got it wrong.
4: It's quite clear that officers didn't understand what had happened immediately. And that is some of the context I would ask people to understand. There had been a delay from those who chose eventually to call them. There were lies. Lies from Henry's killer in that 999 phone call.
3: Sir Keir Starmer says he will not allow a lost generation of young people after figures show more than 1 million are not in employment, education or training. A report from a former Labour minister says the situation is a moral crisis. A mother who murdered her 19-day-old baby has been jailed for at least 19 years. Nicole Blaine killed Thea Wilson at the home in Greenock in Inverclyde in July 2023. Kimmy Badenoch has criticised the British Museum over its decision to postpone a talk about Jewish culture over safety fears. The attraction says it did so because it found out many of the people planning to attend were planning to disrupt the event. There's anger in Whitstable in Kent after 8,000 properties were left with no water in their taps. 15,000 homes in the surrounding area are getting an intermittent supply. South East Water says the hot weather has left levels at their reservoirs critically low. These residents have been queuing to get bottled water.
5: 11 o'clock one night it was off, and I'm sure people weren't using the water at 11 o'clock at night.
6: It's outrageous. I work in the A2K building, and I've had to come away because they've got no water in the A2K building.
7: Well, I've queued up in Whitstable, the Sainsbury's down there. I've got as much as like 3 cars away. It's all gone.
3: And world number one Yannick Sinner's crashed out of the French Open. He lost to Juan Manuel Cerundolo in 5 sets. Later, Katie Bolter takes on Anastasia Potapova for a place in the third round. That's the latest. I'm Charlie Max.
8: And from Erebos Sound, I'm Ian Perry. A busy Borough Road was closed on Thursday morning after a large tree fell down, blocking the route entirely. The incident affected Ilkeston Road near Sandy Acre in Stanton, near to the motorway bridge, causing a number of vehicles to be held up. An emergency road closure was put into place whilst a local contractor was called in to chop up and remove the tree. A statement from Derbyshire Constabulary assured motorists of their presence at the scene to assist with clearance work and provide safety, and asked all drivers to use alternative routes. Meanwhile, Derbyshire police officers have issued an appeal for information to trace a man wanted in connection with a number of shop thefts in the county and a link to Erewash. Despite extensive inquiries, officers have been unable to trace 51-year-old Simon Spencer from Nottingham, but known to travel into areas including Sawley, as well as Derby and Codner. A photograph has been issued, which can be seen on our website. Anyone with any information as to his whereabouts is asked to make contact with police officers via non-emergency contact routes. And Derbyshire Fire and Rescue Service has urged people to remain vigilant following reports of scam emails circulating in parts of the UK relating to home fire safety checks. The scam claims that individuals will receive a visit to check whether smoke alarms are fitted and working properly within their house. The email states that households will be charged £500 if they do not have a working smoke alarm fitted. DFRS has moved to reassure people that its safe and well visits are always completely free of charge for those who are eligible, with alarm provided at no cost. There's more news online at erewashsound.com.
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8: After a mostly fine, dry night with a chance of an isolated shower or thunderstorm for some, warm in the east, fresher in the west. A dry, mostly sunny and fresher day with a chance of some rain or showers. After an overnight low of 15 Celsius, a daytime high of 24 Celsius, and the pollen will be high.
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0: Just after 5, Thursday afternoon, and it's Lee here with you on Drive. Hello, good afternoon. Welcome to Hour 2. We've got some tea time toe tappers for you in around 20 minutes time. We're going to talk about the 100 Club Business Directory again shortly as well, and we're going to play some music from the Backstreet Boys to start with.
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1: I just love that song. That's the brand new one from Madonna and Sabrina Carpenter. The collab, we all needed that one, wasn't it? Bring Your Love. Also the Backstreet Boys, As Long As You Love Me. A bit of a love theme going on there. Didn't pick them deliberately together, just saying. Good evening to you, Lee, here with you. 12 after 5, Thursday night. Very sweaty Thursday night. And we're going to play some great tunes to get home. Big shout out to Luke. He's got the sunroof open in the car, but it's just blowing hot air in. I suggest you close it and get the aircon on, Luke. That's what I would do.

0: 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Good afternoon to the team of the Royal British Legion in Long Eaton. 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
10: There's a significant jam on Hill Rise due to roadworks causing delays. Traffic is also slow on Brookhill Street, with a backup affecting the route toward Town Street.
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Bit of Kylie. There's a brilliant Netflix documentary, by the way. It's called Kylie. Well worth a watch because it's all about her early career, how she went from soap star to pop star. It's a bit of a hard watching place as well because it covers her cancer diagnosis twice, but it's a really good watch. I tell you, if you're into your 80s and you love Neighbours and Kylie and Jason, the whole story is there. Jason's on it as well. It's a great thing to watch. Kylie, streaming right now on Netflix. Right.

I reckon we're actually hotter here than Acapulco at the moment. I'm just saying, I haven't looked the temperature up, but I know we're hotter than many places in Europe, to be fair. I've got a friend that lives in the Med. I went to see him a few weeks ago. He said it was cooler there yesterday than it was today, but it's about the same today there where he is in the South Mediterranean. So there we are. Tea Time Toe Tappers continue, 25 to 6 now with Tate McRae.

0: Tate McRae, She's All I Wanna Be on Erewash Sound. Love Music, Love Erewash. 20 to 6. We got the Good Gig Guide on shortly and the Traffic and Travel.
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10: There's a significant jam on Hill Rise due to roadworks causing delays. Traffic is also slow on Brookhill Street, with a backup affecting the route toward Town Street.

0: Bruce Springsteen and Dancing in the Dark playing here on Erebos Sound. Love music, love Erebos. Big shout out to Katie this evening. She says, Lee, I'm literally melting in this heat. Keeping plenty of cool towels. I've got one of these cooling towels. Yeah, they sound quite good, actually. I just bought myself a new cushion as well. I haven't told the wife yet, though, but I bought three. One of these offers on its social media that you see. Anyway, Gore-Tex cushion. See how it goes sitting on. Because I do sit a lot at home because I'm sitting doing stuff at home, working in my home office and doing stuff like that. So I need to be comfortable. You know what I mean? Right. Sombra and Home Wrecker to play in a few moments' time. It's 6:15. Let's get some gigs from Gordon, shall we?
1: Hi, this is Gordon Slaney, and here is this week's Good Gig Guide. The Boathouse at Shardway Marina have Cash Bingo every Thursday. It's hours down at 7:30. On Friday from 8 p.m, Rita Pereira, who is a vocalist and saxophone player, brings you the best of reggae, soul and Motown. On Saturday at 8:30, The Breach Band, classic rock and indie covers. And on Sunday from 5:30, Aaron Fender sings you all the upbeat rock and roll covers you love to listen and dance to. This Friday at 8 p.m, the Latchlifter on South Street, Ilkeston, have the Wolfman and It Rock Disco. On Saturday from 9 p.m, they have 8 Foot Under, a three-piece rock band. And on Sunday, Blue Halo, who are a five-piece rock band, will be playing from 5:30 p.m. Sunday carveries are now available from 12 till 3 p.m. Tuesday nights, it's the popular pie night. And serving from the Latchlifter is Prapai Thai, dishing up authentic Thai food Thursday to Sunday to eat in or take away. 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This coming Friday, the White Line at Sawley have their monthly Northern Soul and Motown night from 8 p.m. And on Saturday, the four-piece band Beat Institute play you all the classics from the 60s from 8:30. Every Wednesday is their ever-popular quiz night. Keep an eye on their Facebook page, the White Line at Sawley, for regular entertainment updates. On Saturday, in the Spanish Bar in Ilkeston from 8 p.m, dance to the in-house disco. And on Sunday from 4 p.m, the Modest Duo perform the greatest hits from the mod, ska and soul eras. 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On Wednesdays, the legendary MFM Bar Night returns from 5 p.m. and the Buffalo Grill barbecue will also be fired up. Thursday night from 8:30, the Hoods play you the very best of rock and roll. This is free entry. Saturday night is rock and roll again as DJ Rocking Daniel gets the night underway, to be then followed by the brilliant Slick as a Chicken group. Admission for this great evening is £10. Tuesday night's the Wrigley Big Band perform for you. 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

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Gordon will let you know how you can do that. We continue the tunes for Thursday afternoon. I've got Nina and 99 Red Blues to play you straight after this. Robert Miles now.

0: one of my very early radio shows, right, I had an interview guest in. I think she was a local charity. I'm sure she was a local charity. Anyway, when I first started doing radio about 10 years ago, had a local charity in, and I was interviewing the lady, and I asked her, I always ask my interview guests what song they want to hear on the radio. I always do a lot of requests for them. And that was one of the requests. That was like my first, like, one of my first interviews, if not the first, I think. Great memories of that song for me. Lee here with you till 7 o'clock on Drive. It's Erewash Sounds. Love music, love Erewash. Coming up then, your latest news headlines at 6 o'clock and then another hour of great tunes to get you home for Thursday.
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6: From the Sky News Centre at 6. Some breaking news. We're just hearing the US and Iran have agreed on a deal to extend the ceasefire for another 60 days. It's reported the agreement would also see the Strait of Hormuz reopened. In other news, a man who stabbed a student to death with his ceremonial Sikh knife has been found guilty of murder, Elizabeth Secker reports.
7: Vikram Digwa used an 8-inch dagger or kirpan to kill Henry Novak as he walked home from a night out in Southampton last December. The 23-year-old told police he'd been racially abused and was acting in self-defence, but the court heard this was a lie. It led officers to handcuff the 18-year-old victim moments before he collapsed. Hampshire police have apologised and referred themselves to the watchdog.
6: We're being warned high rates of youth unemployment are a moral and economic crisis, as figures show over a million young people aren't in education, employment or training. The Prime Minister says government reforms like the Youth Jobs Grant for businesses will help, but Sir Keir Starmer admits more can be done.
8: We clearly need to go more. This is, you know, I think a real sobering report, and we cannot afford, we will not allow a lost generation, and so we'll work with Alan now on what more needs to be done.
6: Nicola Sturgeon has described the past few days as probably the worst week of her life. On Monday, her estranged husband, Peter Murrell, admitted to misusing over £400,000 of party funds to pay for a lavish lifestyle. The former Scottish First Minister has pointed out that an investigation cleared her of any wrongdoing. Kemi Badenoch has criticised the British Museum for postponing a talk about Jewish culture. The museum says they made the decision over safety fears. And in sports, British motorcyclist Daniel Ingham has died following a crash during qualifying for this year's Isle of Man TT races. The 33-year-old was involved in a collision at Doran's Bend on the first lap of the third session. That's the latest. I'm Charlie Maggs.
9: And from Erewash Sound, I'm Ian Perry. A busy Borough Road was closed on Thursday morning after a large tree fell down, blocking the route entirely. The incident affected Ilkeston Road near Sandy Acre in Stanton, near to the motorway bridge, causing a number of vehicles to be held up. An emergency road closure was put into place whilst a local contractor was called in to chop up and remove the tree. A statement from Derbyshire Constabulary assured motorists of their presence at the scene to assist with clearance work and provide safety, and asked all drivers to use alternative routes. Meanwhile, Derbyshire police officers have issued an appeal for information to trace a man wanted in connection with a number of shop thefts in the county and a link to Erewash. Despite extensive inquiries, officers have been unable to trace 51-year-old Simon Spencer from Nottingham, but known to travel into areas including Sawley, as well as Derby and Codner. A photograph has been issued, which can be seen on our website. Anyone with any information as to his whereabouts is asked to make contact with police officers via non-emergency contact routes. And Derbyshire Fire and Rescue Service has urged people to remain vigilant following reports of scam emails circulating in parts of the UK relating to home fire safety checks. The scam claims that individuals will receive a visit to check whether smoke alarms are fitted and working properly within their house. The email states that households will be charged £500 if they do not have a working smoke alarm fitted. DFRS has moved to reassure people that its safe and well visits are always completely free of charge for those who are eligible, with alarms provided at no cost. There's more news online at erewashsound.com.
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9: After a mostly fine, dry night with a chance of an isolated shower or thunderstorm for some, warm in the east, fresher in the west, a dry, mostly sunny and fresher day with a chance of some rain or showers. After an overnight low of 15 Celsius, a daytime high of 24 Celsius, and the pollen will be high.
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0: Just after 6 on your way home, Ian Perry is on the way at 7 with the great Erewash Music Show, showcasing local artists. And I've got Tasmin Archer and Sticking Satellite to play you. First of all, the Stereophonics. Have a nice day to get us going for the final hour.
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Tasmin Archer and Sleeping Satellite, the Stereophonics, have a nice day as well. Big shout out to Carly listening to us tonight. She says, Lee, I'm literally melting as well in this heat. I feel your pain, my friend. My solution to it is to just keep a fan blowing on me all day. There you go. Oh, big shout out as well to Trev. He says, I've got some air conditioning in my house. You mentioned it earlier that you were going to get some. I've got some in my house and it definitely works. There we go. Right, Thursday night on Erewash Sounds. And we're providing you the tunes. If you're on the patio, in the car, in the living room, kick back, relax, and enjoy. Here's Sister Sledge and We Are Family right now on Drive.

0: Will Downing and Supreme Love, and also Sister Sledge, We Are Family as well, here on Erebus Sound. Love music, love Erebus. 20 past six on your way home, and I've got Bruno Mars and Blondie on the way next, with Maria. Bruno Mars with I Just Might Play You as well. They are in a few moments' time. First of all, let's get the update on the roads.
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Blondie and Maria, love that track. One of their best ones, I think, that one. And also Bruno Mars as well, I Just Might. Good afternoon to the team at John and Levi Allen Plumbing and Heating on Jervis Court in Ilkeston. They're a member of the Erebos Hound 100 Club Business Directory. 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

0: Billy Idol, Mike Wedding, and also the Beach Boys, Surfing USA, playing right here on Aerowash Sound. Love music, love Aerowash. 25 to 7, Ian Perry on the way at 7 with the Gem Show. Let's get an update on the roads and rails for the final time this afternoon. Then Ella Langley in Choosing Texas, lined up to go next.
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And goodbye, and Ella Langley, Choosing Texas, playing right here on Drive. Love music, love Erewash. Gonna play this then. It takes us back to Tense Pop, I think, this tune, isn't it? I think it's sort of, it's got very Tense Pop vibes to it, isn't it? You know what I mean? Ian Perry on the way at 7, and here's the K-pop Demon Hunters cast now. It's Golden on Drive.

John Paul Young, sounding great on Error Wash Sound. Talking about John's, John's been in touch. Says, Lee, you keep stumbling your words this afternoon. What's going on? Yeah, I know. It's the heat. Blame the heat. I need to go and sit in an ice bath. I need an ice cream when I get home. My freezer's fully stocked, so I'm going to tuck into a few when I get home tonight, I think. Let's get this on then. It's the Pointer Sisters.

0: Perry on the way next with the Great Errol Ross Music Show. He'll tell you how you can submit your music to the show as well, so stay tuned for that. News headlines on the way as well. And I'm back with you tomorrow afternoon at 4. We'll catch up then, shall we?
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4: From the Sky News Centre at 7. A deal has been reached by US and Iranian negotiators to extend the ceasefire in the Middle East by 60 days. The agreements will see the vital shipping lane, the Strait of Hormuz, reopen. Our US correspondent Mark Stone says it buys some breathing space.
5: To be able to deal with the really thorny issue of the nuclear question. So in a sense, we're kind of back to square one, but it means the fighting is not going to restart, presumably, and there is space for President Trump to spin this as some sort of a victory.
4: A man who used his ceremonial Sikh dagger to kill a student on a night out has been found guilty of his murder. 23-year-old Vikram Digwa told police he'd been racially abused by Henry Novak, leading to officers arresting the teenager before he collapsed. Nicola Sturgeon submitted she's having one of the worst weeks of her life. The former First Minister of Scotland says she's been deceived and betrayed by her estranged husband, Peter Murrell. He's admitted stealing £400,000 from the SNP. The Prime Minister says he won't allow there to be a lost generation of young people after a review found 1 in 7 are out of work, education and training. The report shows youth unemployment is at its highest level since 2013. There's anger in Whitstable in Kent after 8,000 properties were left with no water in their taps. South East Water says the hot weather has left reservoirs critically low. These residents have been queuing to get bottled water.
6: 11 o'clock one night it was off, and I'm sure people weren't using the water at 11 o'clock at night.
7: It's outrageous. I work in the AGUK building and I've had to come away because they've got no water in the AGUK building.
8: Well, I've queued up in Whitstable, the Sainsbury's down there. I've got as much as like 3 cars away. It's all gone.
4: And in sport, it's understood Serena Williams could be about to return to competitive tennis. The 23-time Grand Slam champion is in discussions to play doubles at Queen's. The 44-year-old retired 4 years ago. That's the latest from the Sky News Centre. I'm Charlie Banks.
3: And from Errol Wash Sound, I'm Ian Perry. A busy Borough Road was closed on Thursday morning after a large tree fell down, blocking the route entirely. The incident affected Ilkeston Road near Sandy Acre and Stanton, near to the motorway bridge, causing a number of vehicles to be held up. An emergency road closure was put into place whilst a local contractor was called in to chop up and remove the tree. A statement from Derbyshire Constabulary assured motorists of their presence at the scene to assist with clearance work and provide safety, and asked all drivers to use alternative routes. Meanwhile, Derbyshire police officers have issued an appeal for information to trace a man wanted in connection with a number of shop thefts in the county and a link to Errol Wash. Despite extensive inquiries, officers have been unable to trace 51-year-old Simon Spencer from Nottingham, but known to travel into areas including Sawley, as well as Derby and Codner. A photograph has been issued, which can be seen on our website. Anyone with any information as to his whereabouts is asked to make contact with police officers via non-emergency contact routes. And Derbyshire Fire and Rescue Service has urged people to remain vigilant following reports of scam emails circulating in parts of the UK relating to home fire safety checks. The scam claims that individuals will receive a visit to check whether smoke alarms are fitted and working properly within their house. The email states that households will be charged £500 if they do not have a working smoke alarm fitted. DFRS has moved to reassure people that its safe and well visits are always completely free of charge for those who are eligible, with alarms provided at no cost. There's more news online at errorwashsound.com.
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3: After a mostly fine, dry night with a chance of an isolated shower or thunderstorm for some, warm in the east, fresher in the west. A dry, mostly sunny and fresher day with a chance of some rain or showers. After an overnight low of 15 Celsius, a daytime high of 24 Celsius, and the pollen will be high.
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From one end of the A52 to the other, Derby's Whitemore highlights getting Gems underway this week. Him, H-H-Y-M-N, if you're looking them up, love me tonight. Don't forget to check out your smart speaker. If it has a screen on it, ask it to play a wash sound on TuneIn. And as the tracks play, you're about to see what we are playing, should you suddenly have an interest and glance across at your screen. Also tonight, you're about to find out how you could be on the show as soon as next week and how you could get your local gig listed on the Good Gig Guide. Another run through of that around 8:15 tonight. I was having the pleasure on Sunday of comparing the Hit for Six Nashville Nights Festival at West Hallam White Rose in aid of the cricket club. Andy Heafield and the team doing a brilliant job, and thanks to everyone who listen to me draw on in between all the artists over the course of the afternoon and evening, including Route 65, a Derby-based country band here we've got some material for. Listen out for that on the show over future weeks. Had the chance to chat very briefly with Phil Bagley on stage and get his material on air on the show within the next few weeks or so. Listen out for the entire album, actually. We've been recently sent that and a brand new track as well. But if you were at that event on Sunday, thank you for coming. Thank you for your warm rounds of applause and a very warm day at West Hallam White Rose. And also thank you for your applause for Erewash Sound when I was giving a bit of spiel about it. It's lovely to have your support. Right, we're off to Hina, Kimberley, Alfreton and Watnall now. From the self-titled album from 2020, Astute Collaboration, this is a track called Daddy's Eyes on the great Erewash Music Show from Erewash Sound.

Long-term contributors to the Great Erewash Music Show, Paul and Steve Herron. That's where their more recent tunes, as the Herron Brothers call Going Down the Plug Hole. They hail from Northumberland, but based in Derby. They say they are proud to independently write, perform and produce contemporary songs influenced by harmonies, words and melodies of the past 70 years worth of popular music. That track from 2023 they describe as unashamedly jaunty, classic indie pop with the sound of summer earworm chorus belying the dark undertones of its lyrical content, the brothers say. Some smiles only last one day of the week. They are the Herron Brothers, Going Down the Plug Hole. Astute collaboration before that. Daddy's Eyes, Donna Louise Kay from Hina on vocals, Cookie from Kimberly on backing vocals, acoustic guitar and bass, Alan S. Robinson from Watnell on Spanish guitar and piano, Catherine Robinson from Alfreton on electric guitar. Astute collaboration and Daddy's Eyes. We continue now with an indie folk band from Nottingham on the Great Erewash Music Show. Celia McDougall, Chris Moore, Ham Haynes, Richard Sadler, Phil Booth, Stephen Ragg. You'll find them online, facebook.com/blueperiodband. 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

0: The brilliant Yuni Oshii, that is Tan Lines on the great Erawash Music Show from Erawash Sound. The Blue Period before that, indie band from Nottingham. It's called History Notes. Every Thursday night between 7 and 9 on Erawash Sound, we feature nothing but music from artists from in and around the Erawash area. 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

you know what? I don't want to sound like I'm getting a bit uppity, but I haven't heard from Romy for ages. We heard from her quite regularly over the course of a few years, really. A local talent who came to her a washdown before she was even a teenager. She was 12 in 2022 when that track came out. She is from Long Eaton, and she's performed at a number of open mic gigs over the years, including the likes of Beast and Ox Jam and Beast and a Light Night, Belper Music Festival as well. You'll find her on SoundCloud. Very talented singer-songwriter from Long Eaton by the name of Romy, who's now got a backing band too called The Rads. A track there from 2022 called Breaking My Bones. Prior to that, from Long Eaton, prior to that we had Sandy Aker, singer-songwriter from the town. A song all about the good things in life that are often taken for granted. Facebook.com/Josh Kemp Music. You heard Josh Kemp and Imaginary Friend. Here's something novel now from a two-piece English pop rock band formed by Phil Matthews from Derby and Mark Pearson from Southwest London. They began collaborating after a meeting at a jam night in Crawley in West Sussex. Mark born in Clapham in Southwest London, Phil born in Derby, a one-time member of the City's Hospital Radio Service, Radio Link, providing Derby County football commentary from the baseball ground. More recently, though, his path has been performing and writing music, part of bands Applause and LAF, amongst others, latterly launching a solo career under the guise of The Village. But now, with the aforementioned Mark, in this band, in this group called Prime Minister, this is Razors in the Silver Ring.

0: Last week we ended the show with Derby County FC, Steve Bloomer's Watching. I thought we'd feature the opposite side of the A52 this week, a track from Clive Bassett called Murillo's Cob on the Great Era Wash Music Show. He got in touch with the radio station back in November 2024, and he spends his time between Long Eaton and Henley-on-Thames. He's a retired shrimp potting factory worker who spent much of his life in the factory, where he also met the love of his life, Mary. With the encouragement of his friend Reverend Jason, he lent his voice and the support of a music production student by the name of Greg Hope, and following up a Christmas tune, they composed that one, Murillo's Cob, a football song to celebrate Nottingham Forest has sent up the table in their Premiership season of 2024 to 2025. Clive added, "It's a bit of a novelty track, so I'd understand if it's not in keeping with the show. Au contraire, Clive. But nonetheless, I'm keen to share it with you in case it could strike a chord with your listeners. I'm sure it did, especially if you're a Forest fan, less so a Notts or a Derby County fan." It's Clive Bassett, it's Murillo's Cob, Prime Minister before that, Razors in the Silver Ring, and we continue now with the Madonna of the Midlands, Veronica Sampson. This is Ronica, this is World is Turning.
1: You have

Must get that changed over on our system. Artist and title, the wrong way around. LNC is the name of the band, and Shame. Not many people know what the letters LNC actually stand for, but the band continually quoting the abbreviation, a closely guarded secret. One thing for sure, a four-piece for delivering engaging and thought-provoking music. Dark, swirling fusion of indie pop and rock, reminiscent nostalgic licks, a post-Bunny Men-inspired psychedelia. Further LNC releases ensued over the years, but I think they've disbanded now, sadly. They were formed in Nottingham in 2016, largely based upon a childhood dream and driving ambition to write music. From four schoolmates, the fledgling band released their first single from Ilsen with Love towards the end of their first year. LNC and Shame. Veronica Samson before that, locally known as the Madonna of the Midlands. High praise indeed. Veronica and World is Turning. This is the Great Erewash Music Show with a track from Christopher Aaron now. Originally from Nottingham, who lived in Long Eaton for most of his life, he's a singer-songwriter influenced by 90s Britpop, pop punk and rock. This is a track from late October 2023, releasing three songs on all major streaming sites at the time. This is one of them, from Christopher Aaron. This is Going Home.

It's Christopher Aaron with a K. That is Going Home on the Great Erawash Music Show from Erawash Town. The latest from the Sky News Centre at 8 after a shorty from Jake Bug. What doesn't kill you?

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3: Sky News Centre at 8. It's reported in America the ceasefire between the US and Iran will be extended by a further 60 days. A new memorandum of understanding will also see the crucial Strait of Hormuz reopened. But in the last few moments, Iranian state media claims no deal has been reached. Nicola Sturgeon says she's having probably the worst week of her life after her estranged husband admitted embezzling over £400,000 of SNP funds. On Monday, Peter Murrell pleaded guilty to funding a lavish lifestyle with the cash. Our Scotland correspondent, Conor Gillies, is at the book festival in County Kerry, where the former Scottish First Minister was speaking.
4: She says she's been deceived, lied to and betrayed. She says she will not be the last woman to be betrayed by her husband.
3: The Conservatives are calling for police to end their fixation on race. It's after officers apprehended a dying teenager who'd been stabbed because his attacker accused him of racism. 23-year-old Vikram Digwa has been found guilty of murdering Henry Novak in December last year. 23,000 properties and businesses in Kent are taking on the heatwave with no or low water supplies. South East Water says high demand during the hot weather has left reservoirs critically low. In a statement, it says it hopes to restore supplies to thousands of homes in Whitstable tonight, but the MP for the area, Sir Roger Gale, thinks the firm should be more open.
5: I'm a Member of Parliament. I can't get through to South East Water. I've got what are supposed to be private accessible numbers. They're not answering. They're not answering me, they're not answering you, they're not answering the local radio stations. They're certainly not answering the general public.
3: And Sport, Arsenal co-chairman Josh Kroenke says it's an utmost priority to secure the long-term future of manager Mikel Arteta. After leading the club to their first Premier League title in 22 years, the Spaniard is preparing his side to take on Paris Saint-Germain in Saturday's Champions League final. That's the latest. I'm Charlie Max.
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8: There's another chance to hear the Good Gig Guy with Gordon Slaney around a 8:15 tonight. In details of how you could be on air as soon as next week. Underway this hour with this from Heroes of Switzerland.

We show up on Radar, the stage name for Andy Wright. It should be you and me. Heroes of Switzerland getting this hour of the Great Erewash Music Show underway. And you heard Clear. I promised this in the first hour to listen now for new material from a newly formed East Midlands country music band by the name of Route 65. And if you're at the Hit for Six Nashville Nights Festival in West Hallam at West Hallam White Rose over the course of Sunday afternoon and into the evening, this was one of the final acts on that night. What an afternoon, what a night, what great weather, what great company, what a great atmosphere. If you were there, thank you for being there, and thank you for putting up with me blithering on the stage along with our Jeff Martin for the early part of it. A great day though, absolute privilege to be of support to Andy Heafield and all the gang raising money for West Hallam White Rose. I mentioned to Phil on stage that his music had been made available. It's his brand new album from the band Route 65. Here's the first track from that brand new album. This single is called Life's Too Short.

Country music on the Great Erewash Music Show from Erewash Antro, a newly formed East Midlands country music band, Route 65, Roots in Derby. Not that kind of Route 65, R-O-O-T, as opposed to Route 65, R-O-U-T-E. Clarity is good on the radio. First track from the brand new album is called Life's Too Short, that single, and we'll feature another track from it in the next half hour of the show and more in future weeks as well. Gordon Slaley in with a good gig guide, another run through of that after this from the Amber Heard. This is Red Gold.

0: This is Gordon Slaney, and here is this week's Good Gig Guide. The Boathouse at Shardway Marina have Cash Bingo every Thursday. It's hours down at 7:30. On Friday from 8 p.m, Rita Pereira, who is a vocalist and saxophone player, brings you the best of reggae, soul and Motown. On Saturday at 8:30, The Breach Band, classic rock and indie covers. And on Sunday from 5:30, Aaron Fender sings you all the upbeat rock and roll covers you love to listen and dance to. This Friday at 8 p.m, The Latch Lifter on South Street, Ilkeston, have the Wolfman and It Rock Disco. On Saturday from 9 p.m, they have 8 Foot Under, a three-piece rock band. And on Sunday, Blue Halo, who are a five-piece rock band, will be playing from 5:30 p.m. Sunday carveries are now available from 12 till 3 p.m. Tuesday nights, it's the popular pie night. And serving from The Latch Lifter is Prapai Thai, dishing up authentic Thai food Thursday to Sunday to eat in or take away. See their Facebook page, The Latch Lifter, for full details. This coming Friday, the White Line at Sawley have their monthly Northern Soul and Motown night from 8 p.m. And on Saturday, the four-piece band Beat Institute play you all the classics from the 60s from 8:30. Every Wednesday is their ever-popular quiz night. Keep an eye on their Facebook page, The White Line at Sawley, for regular entertainment updates. On Saturday, in the Spanish Bar in Ilkeston from 8 p.m, dance to the in-house disco. And on Sunday from 4 p.m, the Modest Duo perform the greatest hits from the mod, ska and soul eras. 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Saturday night is rock and roll again, as DJ Rockin' Daniel gets the night underway, to be then followed by the brilliant Slick as a Chicken group. Admission for this great evening is £10. Tuesday night's the Wrigley Big Band perform for you. 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

An acoustic boy-girl duo from Nottingham. They are Molly and Jack. 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That's taken from their Many a Moon EP. Gordon Slaney with another run-through of the Good Gig Guide for this week. Repeat it again tomorrow morning as part of daytime from 10 a.m. Listings on the website, erawashsound.com. And if you would like to get your gig listed for airplay in this show and the others it features as part of daytime from Erawash Sound, good.gig@erawashsound.com. Get in touch with Gordon, who'll give you all the details you need to know. And prior to Gordon, with another run-through of that, you heard the Amber Heard and Red Gold. From Mansfield now, post-punk era, definitely the most established band in the Erawash Sound Gems collection. Remembrance Day from 1981, Nowhere Girl from 1982. They reformed in 2004. This one takes us back as well. This is B-Movie and Another False Dawn.

Lyrics by Donald Rose, the late, great Donald Rose, centenarian who passed away in the summer of 2025 at the age of 110. You remember he was spending an awful lot of the last couple of years of his life ticking off things on his bucket list. He listened to some of his favourite music, that was ABBA, right here in the Aerowashdown studio, rode in a fire engine, did all manner of things, sat on a motorbike as well, I think. Lots of bucket list things ticked off by

0: the late, great Canalview resident Donald Rose. And he wrote the lyrics for that. Matt Henshaw did the music. He's from Stanley. The release to raise funds for Canalview, the care home where Donald lived. That is also for the Royal British Legion as well. You can find Matt online and more about that track and also raise funds as well. MattHenshaw.com. On the way, a spotlight, something brand new from Chesterfield's Preston Bird. It came out just a matter of days ago. It's next.
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1: Every now and again, we can play you a gem that's gone on to bigger and better things. Jake Buck is one of those people who we played first and went on to regional, national, and arguably international acclaim. There is none other than a singer-songwriter from Long Eaton who's been going down a storm on the nationwide music scene. Her name is Indiana. Her real name is Lauren Henson. And she had a big hit with that back in 2016 called Solo Dancing. You had it here on the Great Erewash Music Show. Prior to that, a brand new song, a gem drop for this week, as we've often called it before, or are in the spotlight, from 17-year-old Chesterfield singer-songwriter Preston Bird. And you can stream that single on Spotify and check him out on other platforms such as TikTok and Instagram under the handle at Preston_Bird. Preston Bird lives for the music. A brand new Gems spotlight track this week. And here is another brand new track as well. This is from the aforementioned Route 65, who were part of the lineup at the Hit for Six Nashville Nights Festival over the course of Sunday afternoon, compared by myself and Jeff Martin for Erewash Sound. An absolute delight to do that. Looking forward to next year already. They're already planning that event. Always good to get some country on the show. Here's Phil Bagley with his brand new East Midlands band. This is Route 65. This is the second track on their brand new album. This track is called New Tattoo.

A Belper-based R&B band by the name of The Sandmen, that is Homework. Prior to that, track two from the brand new album from a brand new East Midlands country music band led by Phil Bagley, who I believe, if my memory serves me correctly, and Sunday feels like a long time away now, it was the last Sunday, West Hall and White Rose, the hit for six Nashville Nights Festival. If you were there, I hope you had a great afternoon. The weather was absolutely glorious, the entertainment equally as glorious as well, lovely people around as well. Had a good chat with a few people over the course of the day as well. Andy Hearfield doing a cracking job planning for next year. Phil Bagley's Derby bass band Route 65, you heard the second track from the brand new album New Tattoo. We'll feature more of that in future weeks right here on the Great Erewash Music Show. We continue now with this from Matt Tyler and the Marklew Brothers. This is Fallen Angel.

A title track from an album by Lauren April called This Is My Life. Matt Tyler and the Markley Brothers before that and Fallen Angel. Just about wrapping up Gems for tonight. 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Hopefully hear from you in time for next week's show. JC after the news at 9 with a late show and a late night wind down, and we go to the news with a track from an album from Derby boy girl duo Miss 600 from the album Swing Ting, who had massive success on national radio for a while as well. We finish with the appropriately titled Vanishing Act. Night night.

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3: From the Sky News Centre at 9. Iranian state media has rejected US claims that the ceasefire between the two countries is being extended. The White House says the 60-day extension includes reopening the crucial Strait of Hormuz shipping lane. However, the memorandum of understanding is still awaiting President Trump's approval. United States Secretary of the Treasury Scott Bessent says a lasting deal is still some way off.
4: Nothing is going to be on the table until we see the Strait of Hormuz open and the Iranians agree that they have to turn over the highly enriched uranium and that they can't have a nuclear program.
3: A man who used his ceremonial Sikh dagger to kill a student on a night out has been found guilty of his murder. 23-year-old Vikram Digwa told police he had been racially abused by Henry Novak, leading to officers arresting the teenager before he collapsed. Assistant Chief Constable Robert France admits they got it wrong.
5: It's quite clear that officers didn't understand what had happened immediately. And that is some of the context I would ask people to understand. There had been a delay from those who chose eventually to call them. There were lies from Henry's killer in that 999 phone call.
3: Nicola Sturgeon says she was deceived, misled and betrayed by her ex-husband Peter Murrell. The former First Minister of Scotland says she's probably having the worst week of her life after he admitted to embezzling hundreds of thousands of pounds from the SNP. Sir Keir Starmer's admitted a government review into youth unemployment is sobering. Official figures show one in seven 16 to 24-year-olds are economically inactive and the Prime Minister's vowed to do more to help them. South East Water says there's been no improvement in its supply issues. 8,000 properties in the Whitstable area of Kent are still without water. And Britain's only representative in the French Open singles, Katie Bolters, lost in a deciding set to Anastasia Potapova, while men's number one Yannick Sinner suffered a shock defeat to Juan Manuel Cerundolo. That's the latest. I'm Charlie Mays.
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If you were on Google over the past couple of days and you Googled Sabrina Carpenter, you would have seen the extra graphics that were knocking around. She won three music awards, three American Music Awards for 2026. Sabrina Carpenter has just played on Urawa Sound with a little bit of espresso. This is JC. Hopefully you're doing all right tonight. It is a warm and sticky one, but you don't need me to reiterate that. Temperatures still around about 22 degrees. Lows overnight, give or take, as we edge into Friday morning for around about ish 18 degrees or so. It's not ideal, but it is easing off as we get into next week. Thank you for making it Urawa Sound, and we'll continue on the late show with this.

0: soul and disco for Thursday night. If you love soul and disco, the Soul and Disco Show, it does exactly what it says on the tin, is for you. It's back with Kev and Deb Saturday from 7 through until 9. So if you're watching the Champions League final, which kicks off at 5, and it doesn't go to extra time, give or take, you can tune in to Kev and Deb from 7. The OJ's taking you back to March 1973. This is JC. It is the Late Show for Thursday. Erewash Sound next gives you a little bit of Jamiroquai.
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school slice of the 90s, Jamiroquai on Urawa Sound and Cosmic Guild. They are still as a band performing early in July, France, doing Italy, doing a couple of dates all over Europe, then into Japan and then into South America right through until September. This is JC from Jamiroquai's Cosmic Girl. We're going to the Pussycat Dolls, who are on tour but haven't sold as many tickets as they thought they would have done. Worth a Google if you want to check that story out. Little bit of a shame on them, but hey, as they say, that's show business. This is the Pussycat Dolls and Don't You Hurt or Watch Sound.

It is the Boss, Bruce Springsteen, has just played on Ottawa Sound from summer 1985. That was Glory Days. If you love music, you will love Ottawa Sound. Thank you for making it me tonight. This is JC in a hot and sticky one in and around Ottawa. Like I said, highs of probably about 18 degrees overnight. So as they say, a tropical night. Temperatures are easing over the next couple of days. It is going to feel a lot better. But my gosh, having carpets, thick rugs in a house, not ideal. It's sticky left, right and centre. Hopefully you've been coping over the past couple of days. The Beatles and Get Back now. This is JC, Ottawa Sound.

0: Earlier this week, Paul McCartney come out and said Taylor Swift is as big as the Beatles. Talking about the fame those guys had in the 1960s, basically putting on par Taylor Swift's global reach. That was the Beatles and Get Back. It is Urawa Sound. This is JC, and it's The Late Show for Thursday night. And we'll go to CC Penston and Take That's latest inside the next 10 minutes.
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CC Peniston, if you love music, you a lover, or Sam, we love to give you variety. That was a little bit of Finally. These guys on tour. They're back with the circus tour, so expect some spectacularness if you're going to go and see Take That. The stadium tour, I think, kicks off a week on Friday, I think, this month. So if you're doing that, enjoy. This is the latest tune from Take That. It's a cracker as well. It's You're a Superstar. There it was, Sam. Silver.

Latest news coming your way tonight at 10. This is The Late Show with JC. Normal playlist as ever until 11. From 11 tonight, I say this most weeks, it's tunes to help you chill out. I guess at the minute it has a double meaning. If it's been one of them days or one of them weeks, you can chill out with the late night wind down. Or maybe you've got ice in a carrier bag in front of a fan 2 foot away from your face to help you chill out if you can't sleep. The late night wind down is on tonight from 11. This is JC. It's Erdogan Sound for the next couple of hours. You've got me.

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4: From the Sky News Centre at 10, a man who admitted planning a terror attack on a Taylor Swift concert in Austria has been jailed for 15 years. The 21-year-old was arrested in 2024, the day before the singer started a three-night run in Vienna. All the shows had to be cancelled. Our reporter Amelia Harper's following the hearing, but can't use the man's real name because of Austrian privacy laws.
5: Berenay had planned to target people outside one of her Eras tour concerts with knives and homemade explosives during this very well-known, famous, sold-out tour.
4: A man's been found guilty of murdering a teenager on a night out in Southampton. Police initially handcuffed the victim, Henry Nowak, because his killer, 23-year-old Vikram Digwa, had told officers he had been racist. Henry had been stabbed five times with Digwa's ceremonial Sikh dagger. The White House says a ceasefire extension with Iran has been agreed, but that President Trump still needs to sign it off. It includes reopening the crucial Strait of Hormuz shipping lane. However, Iranian state TV says no such agreement has been made. United States Secretary of the Treasury, Scott Bessent, says it's now all up to his boss.
6: Everything depends on what the president wants to do, and President Trump is not going to make a bad deal for the American people, for the U.S., and he was very clear at the cabinet meeting on the yesterday what he wants.
4: Nicola Sturgeon has described the past few days as probably the worst week of her life. She says she was betrayed by her ex-husband, Peter Murrow, who's admitted to misusing over £400,000 of SNP funds to pay for a lavish lifestyle. There's anger in Whitstable and Kent after 8,000 properties were left with no water in their taps. South East Water says the hot weather's left reservoirs critically low. And Steve Clarke has signed a new contract to remain as Scotland head coach until the 2030 World Cup. He says he's honoured to extend his time. That's the latest. I'm Barry Weir.
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Bob Marley and Teddy Swim started off 10 o'clock on The Late Show. 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

0: A little bit of 90s nostalgia. If you want to reminisce in 2 hours of pure 90s nostalgia, and you're not an Arsenal fan and you're not interested in the football between 5 and 7, so the Champions League final kick off at 5 o'clock this weekend, which I know a few people have gone, what? Yeah, they brought it forward. 5 o'clock this Saturday is also the time that you get Brian Noon with 2 hours of 90s nostalgia, the 90s show with Brian. It's a great listen between 5 and 7. It could be the perfect football alternative for you on Saturday, playing tunes from the 90s, a little bit like that. The Cardigans are my favourite game, and we'll stay with the 90s next. Daft Punk and One More Time is on Erewash Sounds Late Show in just a moment.
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if you are a fan of Fred Again, or Fred Again and Again and Again and Again and Again on Instagram, who's one of the coolest producers and DJs around, did a gig a couple of weeks ago with one of the members of Daft Punk. One More Time has just played on Urawa Sound. This is JC. It's Thursday night's Late Show with Anita Ward after Fun Boy 3.

This is Earl Sound. It's the late show for Thursday with JC as ever. I was off last week, so thank you for Nick for filling in. It's me back on now. Through until 11 with the late show, late night wind down tonight from 11 until the early hours of your Friday morning. Anita Ward and Ring My Bell with Deacon Blue on the way next on the website, erawasound.com. 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

0: Thursday night into Friday morning. This is JC. It is Urawa Sound. Weather-wise, tomorrow it is going to be cooling off at highs of only about 21 degrees tomorrow. If you compare that to today, 29 degrees was the high today, and overnight temperatures are around about 18 to 19 degrees. So it is getting cooler tomorrow. And as we get into Sunday, light rain makes an appearance and the temperatures get back to around about 19 degrees next week. Bit of thunder, though, knocking around as well. But the highs of what we've had recently do end, which gives a little bit of relief if you're trying to sleep. Whatever you're doing, thank you for making Urawa Sound tonight. This is JC. That was Deacon Blue and Dignity. And on the way next, we'll do some U2's Beautiful Day, It Has Been, and Genesis, Jesus, He Knows Me, all before 11.
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Our head of music putting in Beautiful Day, because it has been. It's been a few of them recently. Boiling Bloody Hot should be the new name of that title. For you too, Beautiful Day is just played on Erewash Sound. This is JC and Genesis. About 2 days ago, Phil Collins, despite a lot of health woes, has said that he would contemplate going on tour again with Genesis. This is Jesus, He Knows Me on Erewash

Getting on the tunes for your Thursday night. This is JC, late show until 11. The latest news coming your way from 11. And then after 11 tonight, through until 1 o'clock on Friday morning, we chill things out with the late night wind down. Some chilled out tunes to ease you into the next day and out of one, or help you if you can't sleep tonight. Hopefully I will help you nod off, which is something I don't take offence at on the late night wind down. Chilled out tunes are on after the news at 11.

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3: From the Sky News Centre at 11, the man who plotted a terror attack on a Taylor Swift concert in Vienna has been jailed for 15 years. The 21-year-old admitted the offences, which forced three Eras Tour shows to be cancelled in 2024. The court heard he had planned to target fans outside the stadium with knives or homemade bombs after making contact with Islamic State online. There's still confusion about just how close we are to an agreement between the US and Iran over their ongoing conflict. Sources in the Trump administration say a memorandum of understanding to extend a ceasefire is ready to go, subject to the president's approval. Not true, says Tehran. Donald Trump's been talking to Fox News in the US.
4: That's what I do. I negotiate. They negotiate. They're very good negotiators. They're crafty. In the end, we have all the cards because we've defeated them militarily. Look, they have no navy. Their air force is totally gone, 100%.
3: A man who stabbed a student to death with a ceremonial Sikh knife has been found guilty of murder. Elizabeth Secker reports.
5: Vikram Digwa used an 8-inch dagger or kirpan to kill Henry Novak as he walked home from a night out in Southampton last December. The 23-year-old told police he'd been racially abused and was acting in self-defence, but the court heard this was a lie. It led officers to handcuff the 18-year-old victim moments before he collapsed. Hampshire police have apologised and referred themselves to the watchdog.
3: Nicola Sturgeon says she's having one of the worst weeks of her life. The former First Minister of Scotland says she was deceived by her estranged husband, Peter Murrell, who's admitted embezzling £400,000 from the SNP. The former minister behind the report on youth unemployment has a message for young people, which is don't give up. Alan Milburn wants systematic change after finding around a million 16 to 24-year-olds aren't working, learning or training. And Luke Littler has won a second Premier League darts title with an 11-10 victory over Luke Humphreys. That's the latest. I'm Barry Weir.
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Hopefully you're doing all right tonight. This is JC, Cameron Harris and Tom Grennan by your side. Acoustic versions, we can do them on the late night wind down. And that's what it's all about. Not necessarily love songs, just kind of songs to help you chill, help you relax. I use the word chill lightly tonight as we edge into Friday morning. This is me on Urawah Sound through until 1 o'clock. Thank you for making it Urawah Sound's late night wind down. Brian Adams, Heaven Now, and Mariah Carey's after that.

0: The tunes to help you relax. It is the late night wind down on Urawa Sound with Mariah Carey, We Belong Together, Bryan Adams and Heaven before that. Mariah Carey taking you back to the summer of 2005. I've got a mate of mine in work who has a countdown. You know, you can put various things in an app, like how long it is to the World Cup kicking off, how long it is to say the Open Golf Championship taking place. He has one, countdown to Christmas, 211 days, if you're thinking of that. I'm only saying it because I've just played Mariah Carey, but in heats of about 18 degrees right now, it's not really worth it, is it? It'll be colder by December, probably. Mariah, We Belong Together on Urawa Sound. This is JC, Late Night Wind Down continues from Maroon 5, Girls Like You. That's on the way next.
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It is Late Night Thursday. This is JC on Urawa Sound. It is the Late Night Wind Down. Don't forget, loads of ways to listen to us. You can just say play Urawa Sound Radio into your smart speaker and we'll pop out within seconds. That was Billy Ocean and Suddenly, a memory on the Late Night Wind Down, taking you back to the summer of 1985. All about some chilled out tunes between now and 1 o'clock tomorrow morning. This is Kim Carnes now with Betty Davis Eyes, and then some Beyonce in just a couple of minutes.

Now, to my knowledge, there's a whole thing about is Beyonce dropping a new album. I don't think it's happened yet. Maybe it'll happen tomorrow, because these things tend to happen on a Friday, of course, with tradition. But you can never rule it out. If it's happened and I've missed it, apologies. Beyonce and Irreplaceable on Urawa Sound's Late Night Wind Down. Some chilled out tunes continue through until 1 o'clock tomorrow morning. Gigi Perez and the Sailor Song after

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We are getting out of Thursday into Friday. This is JC on the Late Night Wind Down with the news at midnight. The good news is we're going into a fresher day when we get into Friday. Highs of only 23 degrees tomorrow as opposed to 29 that it has been today. Overnight temperatures, you don't need me to tell you that it is warm tonight. It is around about sort of dropping around about 15 degrees at best as we get into the early hours of tomorrow morning. Hopefully you've been enjoying the sunshine in and around Erewash. 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Thank you for doing it tonight.

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3: From the Sky News Centre at midnight, a man who plotted to attack a Taylor Swift concert in Austria has been jailed for 15 years. The 21-year-old admitted planning to target fans outside the stadium in Vienna with knives or homemade bombs after linking up with Islamic State online. It forced three Eras Tour shows to be cancelled back in 2024. Iranian state media has rejected US claims that the ceasefire is being extended. The White House says the 60-day extension includes reopening the key Strait of Hormuz shipping lane, but the agreement is still awaiting President Trump's approval. US Treasury Secretary Scott Bessent says a lasting deal is still some way off, though.
4: Nothing is going to be on the table until we see the Strait of Hormuz open and the Iranians agree that they have to turn over the highly enriched uranium, and that they can't have a nuclear program.
3: Nicola Sturgeon says she was deceived, misled and betrayed by her ex-husband Peter Murrell. The former First Minister of Scotland says she's probably having the worst week of her life after he admitted to embezzling hundreds of thousands of pounds from the SNP. Scotland manager Steve Clarke has signed a new contract as boss. It means he'll lead the team until the 2030 World Cup. Tom Hanks says he didn't ask any questions when he was approached with the idea for a fifth Toy Story film. The actor spent almost 30 years starring as cowboy doll Woody. The latest movie in the franchise is all about the rise of children using social media and technology. And Tom has this advice for young people sitting in front of their devices all day.
5: Put it down. Turn it off. Do something else. Call the neighbors and say, do you want to get together? It's actually incredibly simple, and yet why is it so hard to do sometimes?
3: And AI-assisted shopping is now bringing in more revenue than sales from traditional online searches. Software firm Adobe says consumers are now asking a question and getting a single answer, often with direct links to them buy. That's the latest. I'm Barry Weir.
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This is the Late Night Wind Down, Early Doors on Friday morning with Lady Gaga, Hold My Hand, on the way for you next. That was Kylie, Confide in Me, Marvin Gaye and Tammy Terrell, and Berlin started off hour number two on Urawa Sound's Late Night Wind Down. Not necessarily love tunes, just chilled out tunes between now and 1 o'clock. And after Gaga, I've got an absolute belter from the 90s. It reeks of, I want to say Euro 96. I'll double check the year. It's on Urawa Sound regardless in just a couple of minutes. This is JC. Urawa Sound's Late Night Wind Down's on for you.

0: The year was 1996, originally out in 1994, but it failed to chart, and then it got to number 2 in February 1996 on Urawa Sound's Late Night Wind Down Classic 90s Memory in the Shape of the Blue Tones. And remember me? If you love the 90s, on Saturday, tomorrow, 5 o'clock, each and every Saturday, we give you Urawa Sound's 90s show. Brian Noon is in charge of taking you back in time. If you grew up in the 90s and you want to reminisce, this show is for you. Trust me, it's a great listen tomorrow on Urawa Sound. On the way next, we'll do some Words, Alison Moyet and the Rolling Stones. Three tunes all back to back as the late night wind down continues on Urawa Sound in just a moment.
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2: 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Love Erewash.
1: This is Erewash Sound.

If you love music, you will love Urawa Sound. The Rolling Stones and Tumbling Dice has just played. This is the Late Night Wind Down. We do it a couple of nights a week, Monday, Tuesday, Wednesday, Thursday, into the very next day from 11 through until 1. So tunes like this continue through until 1 o'clock. And of course, as we edge into the weekend, if you're getting ready, if you're an Arsenal fan living up and around Derbyshire way, you're getting ready for the Champions League final. We've got Party Classics each and every Friday and Saturday. It's back later on, so it's totally the opposite to what we're playing right now. Some big tunes if you're having a barbecue or whatever's going on this weekend. Party Classics, check it out on Urawa Sound. But forget that, because it's all about chilled out tunes. That's what we give you on the Late Night Wind Down. And we'll continue with UB40. This is King

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1: This is JC. It is Urawa Sound. A very warm welcome to your Friday morning. Warm being the word. Overnight tonight it's sticky. So if you're listening to us, you've never listened to us before, and you've stumbled across us, hopefully I'm doing my best to make you nod off. And I don't take offence at that. It's JC here through until 1 o'clock with Lauren Spencer-Smith. That was Fingers Crossed. And on the Late Night Wind Down next, Rod Stewart and Heart to get on before 1 o'clock. The Late Night Wind Down continues next. This is Urawa Sound. 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

Non-stop music with the Night Owls this morning from 1 on the Urawa Sound Breakfast Show. Of course, the next voices you'll hear will be those guys from 7. And Emma has a happy half hour from 9.30 for your Friday morning. I'll be back later on tonight, Friday night from 9, with some party classics to get you ready for the weekend. Thank you for making it Urawa Sound as we guide you through the early hours. And the Night Owls will look after you this morning through the sticky early hours from 1 o'clock.

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5: From the Sky News Centre at 1, a man who admitted planning a terror attack on a Taylor Swift concert in Austria has been jailed for 15 years. The 21-year-old was arrested in 2024, the day before the singer started a three-night run in Vienna. All shows had to be cancelled. Our reporter Amelia Harper is following the hearing, but can't use the man's real name because of Austrian privacy laws.
6: Berenay had planned to target people outside one of her era's tour concerts with knives and homemade explosives during this very well-known, famous, sold-out tour.
5: A man's been found guilty of murdering a teenager on a night out in Southampton. Police initially handcuffed the victim, Henry Nowak, because his killer, 23-year-old Vikram Digwa, told officers he'd been racist. Henry had been stabbed five times with Digwa's ceremonial Sikh dagger. The White House says a ceasefire extension with Iran has been agreed, but that President Trump still needs to sign it off. It includes reopening the crucial Strait of Hormuz shipping lane. However, Iranian state TV says no such agreement has been made. US Secretary of the Treasury Scott Bessent says it's all now up to his boss.
7: Everything depends on what the president wants to do, and President Trump is not going to make a bad deal for the American people, for the US. And he was very clear at the cabinet meeting on the yesterday what he wants.
5: Nicola Sturgeon has described the past few days as probably the worst week of her life. She says she was betrayed by her ex-husband, Peter Murrell, who's admitted to misusing over £400,000 of SNP funds to pay for a lavish lifestyle. There's anger in Whitstable in Kent after 8,000 properties were left with no water in their taps. South East Water says the hot weather's left reservoirs critically low this week. And Steve Clark has signed a new contract to remain as Scotland head coach. It goes until the 2030 World Cup. That's the latest. I'm Barry Weir.
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